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1: This is the Southern Soul Spectacular, oh, yes, starring Stephen.

Don't play with me. Just believe me. When they tell you that there is no other show like the Southern Soul Spectacular, you tell them, I know that to be a fact, because that's what they do. When I turn it on the weekend, I know that there's nothing else better. Because when they play the ones of today, I scream. And when they play the ones from yesterday, I... Oh, I say, no, he didn't. Did he do that to me right now? Kenny Gamble, Leon Huff, MFSB, and the Sound of Philadelphia. Now, I know we shouldn't be doing this. In this corner, in this room, just me and you. In a strange place, in a strange time.

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And I know that I can't do without. Tyrone Davis, I want you to make her feel what I'm talking about. Because I feel like it now. I got to let my blues talk to you.

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1: Stepping.
0: You stepping.
1: We're stepping.
0: All the ladies stepping. Now give me some drum right here. If you stepping with me, come on. That's what I'm talking about. Yeah, yeah. Because while the other DJs are laughing and joking, I'm steady more. Oh, I'm just steady kicking it and stroking. I can't.

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made famous by the Michael Jackson Jackson 5 and All I Do Is Think of You and Stevie Wonder and Troop taking it on out the back door for me. But before I shut it behind me and call it a night, I got to do this one more time. Give me a little drum right here, fellas, because I want everybody to get up off the wall, y'all. Hit me! Oh! It's brand new from the Barcades.

0: And you better understand something. You better get your back off the wall, because that's it, y'all. I'm done.
1: Ow!
0: I had a good time today. I guess that's rather obvious. Obviously. Oh, yeah. Apparently. Listen, thank you so much for allowing me to be a part of your life today, because I know there is no Southern Soul Spectacular without you. My party is here with me, Carlos, D-Nice, Buck Smooth, and the crew. We want to say we pray each and every day that our God allows you to live as long as you want, but you'll never want as long.

0: It's over another. It's not always about price. It's about trust. Joe needs a plumber fast. 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
2: Hi.
1: Hi, this is Peggy from St. Louis. I'm calling to send my oral expression to my love, Paul, in Pekin, Illinois.
2: All right, Peggy, what's your message to Paul tonight? What would you like to tell him?
1: I want him to know that I love him and that he's my everything and that I believe in us.
2: All right, Peggy, I got it. I believe in you, too, as well, for what it's worth. I get your calls every week. I know there's so much love there.
1: There's a lot of love. He's my everything.
2: I do have a question about St. Louis.
1: Yeah.
2: Have you been inside the arch? Have you been, like, up and around inside?
1: Of course.
2: How is it?
1: It's amazing.
2: I always wanted to do it as a kid, but it always looks scary.
1: Oh, no. Well, I mean, a little bit. It can be intimidating because, you know, you feel that little bit of sway.
2: Yeah.
1: It's beautiful, especially the right time of the year.
2: All right.
1: It's the right scenery.
2: I'm going to do it, Peggy, because you said so.
1: Do it. It's a must.

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You're inside the Sunday Night Slow Jams.

0: You know, I do believe that the universe works in mysterious ways. I believe that everything happens for a reason. I believe you're here tonight for a reason. So whether this is your very first time listening to the show, maybe you just stumbled upon this radio station for the first time, or you've been listening to Sunday Night Slow Jams for decades, I'm glad you're here tonight in this moment. Let's share it together with some great music and amazing conversation.
1: Hey, this is Maddie calling from Traverse City, Michigan. My oral expression goes out to Bird in Frankfurt. I just want to say that we love you, and through all the ups and downs, we're still family.
2: Hi, this is Isaac Guzman Solano Jr. from Southside, Tucson, Arizona. I would like to dedicate this oral expression to my wife, my lover, my lady, Dulce Medellin Hernandez Flores. I love you so much, babe. Yo te quiero mucho con todo mi corazón.
3: This is Yvette Berzosa from Odessa, Texas for Tony Berzosa. I love you, baby.
4: This is Erica. I'm from Riviera Beach, Florida. This is going out to Raphael that works at the El Car Wash on Blue Heron. I just want to let you know you are a king and so, so handsome.
0: All right, there it is. Our phone number is 877-209-0631. 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
1: And we start in Covina, California tonight. Welcome to the show. Who's this?
2: Teresa Solo.
1: Hey, Teresa. And who's on your mind tonight?
2: To my husband, Junior Solo.
1: Okay, and what do you want to tell him?
2: I love you. Happy birthday. Happy late 21-year anniversary, because you pissed me off that day, so it's a few weeks late. He's right here. He's laughing. Can you say that? Because our anniversary was the 4th.
1: Of course. Let me speak to this man. Yeah, I want to talk to him real quick. Can you put him on the phone?
2: He's right here.
3: Talk to him, babe.
2: Talk to him.
3: Hello?
1: Hello, my friend. How are you?
3: Good. How about yourself?
1: Do you need help? Do you need me to send help?
3: Yes, please.
1: Hey, I appreciate you guys listening. Congratulations on your anniversary.
3: Thank you. Appreciate you.
2: Thank you. His name is Junior.
1: I got you. Give us a call anytime, okay?
2: Thank you so much.
1: You're welcome. Good night.
2: Bye-bye.

0: 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Tonight's show is heard across America and around the world over 250 radio stations. Try to bring the world together. Everything's so divisive, so divided. People yelling at each other all over social media. Family members not speaking anymore. Look, on Sunday night, can we put our political differences aside for just a few hours and enjoy some jams, some slow jams? Remember some special times? And maybe let's have a civil conversation. Show some love. Drop some dedications. We call them oral expressions. I'll give you our phone number in about 30 seconds.
1: Hey, my name is Stephanie, just calling out of Mitchell, South Dakota. Just want to do an oral expression to the love of my life, Tyson, in Florence, Colorado. I love you, baby, and always know I'm here thinking of you. I miss you, and I'm always in your corner, Daddy.
2: My name is Aaron, Springfield, Illinois. My message is for Tina. Just want to say I love you and listen to some good jams for us, baby.
3: 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Mr.
4: 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Good night, Daddy. I love you.
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8: 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She's looking for a local coffee shop. 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

0: This is Heather Ann Dyson in La Mesa, California. This is going out to Dwayne Wilson in Jamestown, California. Babe, I love you with all my heart. I want to apologize for my little meltdown on the phone. I wasn't getting my words out right, and I just pray you forgive me. Please call me, my love, so we can talk things out. I love you always.
1: Hey, this is Ashley Belgard. I'm calling from Vancouver, Washington. I want to send an oral expression apology to my husband, Zachariah Belgard, from Portland, Oregon. Baby, I love you so much. I'm so sorry I put you through so much stuff.
2: Hi, this is Barbara from Salisbury, Maryland. I would like to make an apology to Mark. I will never reject you, no matter what. Please forgive me and give us another shot. Bye.

0: 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Of course, your name. 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You can brag on your hometown a little bit and then pour your heart out and drop an oral expression just like this.
1: This is Brianna out of Sacramento, California. This is an oral expression for my man, Tyrell. Just want him to know how much I love and appreciate him, and I miss him, and I can't wait to see him again.
2: Yo, this is Tree Collins, straight out of West Texas, Plainview to be exact. I want to give an oral expression out to my baby, 9 years in the making, K-Weed and Diddy. Love you, boo.
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1: Can I request a slow jam?
2: All right, who am I playing it for?
1: You're playing it for my girl Rose, because she's so special to me.
2: Okay, and what's your name?
1: Andrew. Call me Danger.
2: Danger. Okay, and where are you guys calling from?
1: Yeah. We're calling from Omaha, Nebraska, baby.
2: All right, man. I love that you guys are listening in Omaha tonight. It sounds like I heard Rose giggle. Is that Rose in the background?
1: Yes, it is.
2: All right. If it wasn't, I just got you in trouble, so I'm glad it was Rose giggling in the background.
1: Nah, they all know.
2: All right. Can I talk to Rose?
1: All right. Yeah.
3: Hello.
2: Rose, are you good tonight?
3: Yeah.
2: Okay, blink twice if you need help.
3: No, I don't need help.
2: I'm just playing.
1: Oh, are you sure?
2: I love both of you guys' vibes tonight. Thank you for listening along in Omaha. I appreciate you both so very much.
3: Yeah.
1: Yeah, that was awesome.
2: You guys have a good one. Enjoy the show.
3: All right, you too.
2: Take care.
3: Thank you.

across the street, or across the country. 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

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We'll start with Pam in Stockton, California for Johnny. Love you and I miss you, and I'll always be by your side forever and always. From Isabella to Kairos in Loveland, Texas, I love you and I'm thinking about you tonight. And from Shannon to Brandon in Omaha, Nebraska, I miss you so much and love you even more. 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Angel to Robert, who listened to us five nights a week in Odessa, Texas. Angel says, I'm listening right now and I love you and I miss you and you're on my mind. Tisha to Chemo in Lansing, Michigan, I love you even on our worst day. Carlethia to Trey in Lubbock, Texas, I'm sorry for everything. I miss you and I want to make things right. 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So nice to see a note from Misty and Mikey in Salem, Oregon. She's thinking about you and she loves you. Keisha to Dennis in Dayton, Ohio tonight.

right, from Kaylin to Tabitha in Danville, Illinois. Alejandra's in Corona, California, for Alejandro in Imperial, California. We'll say hello and good night to Athena and Shelby in Bement, Illinois. Thanks for coming through tonight. 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We'll check the apology line and kick off another full hour of tonight's Sunday Night Slow Jams in just a few seconds. This hour is brought to you by Atlantic Records, presenting Pink Panthers stateside.

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3: What's up? This Ariel calling out of Longview, Texas. I want to apologize to Sonya Parker in Gatesville. Baby, I just want to say that I'm sorry for everything I've ever done to you.
0: My name is Artem from Anchorage, Alaska. My apology goes out to Michael Del Prior. Baby, I'm sorry. I love you. And I want you to come home super soon.
4: My name is CJ. I'm from Amarillo, Texas. I just want to apologize to Missy. My mom showed me that I was wrong because God put you in my life for a reason. And I didn't look at it that way, and I messed it up.

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1: When I'm alone in my room, sometimes I stare at the wall, and in the back of my mind, I hear my conscience call, telling me I need a girl who's as sweet as a dove.

0: Hey, if you're in the car tonight, we wish you safe travels. Special shout out to our Uber and Lyft drivers, our taxi, shuttle, and delivery drivers, our truckers, our first responders. Thank you for what you do tonight. We'll get right back into the music, right back into the Sunday night slow jams after we exchange some special dedications. We call them oral expressions.
1: Hi, my name is Des from New Iberia, Louisiana, and I'm sending an oral expression to my boyfriend, Xavier Andrews. I just want him to know that I love you so much, babe, and I can't wait for you to come home.
2: This is John from Delano, California. I want to send an oral expression to the love of my life, of Boom Mommy Victoria from Tulare. 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I love you.
3: Hi, this is Jessica from Anchorage, Alaska. I am trying to give an oral expression to Seamus Hamota. I love you with all my heart, and I'm proud to be with you. I love you.
4: Hello, my name is Tessita from Tucson, Arizona. I'd like to give an oral expression to my husband, Rocky, baby face, and Kiki. Happy birthday, and I love you, and I wish I was there with you.
0: Up next, your online expressions. 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
1: Hello?
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2: Hello?
1: Hello.
2: Who's this?
1: You called me.
2: Yeah, I know. I want to make an oral expression.
1: Okay. What's your name?
2: My name's Eloise.
1: Eloise? Hi. Where are you calling from?
2: Salinas, California.
1: Salinas, California. All right, Eloise, who's on your mind tonight? Who are you thinking about?
2: I want to make an oral expression to my kids, Xavier and Abigail, and my stepkids, Nola and Chloe.
1: All right, what do you want to tell them?
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Eliseo to Veronica in Stockton, California, I'm thinking about you, and thank you for giving us another chance. I love you. Long distance love from Jamie in Tennessee, for Willie in Beaumont, Texas, always and forever, it's you and me. Madison to Levi, Sepulpa, Oklahoma, I miss you so much and I can't wait to see you. Brian in Whisper in Anchorage, Alaska, listening to Slow Jams 5 nights a week on KFAT 92.9. Jennifer and Keyshawn also listen 5 nights a week in Lubbock, Texas, as do Crystal and Eric in Odessa, Texas. Samantha to George in Wiggins, Mississippi. From Tay in Chicago, for Zeke in Indian Springs, Nevada. Letta and Kalani in Las Cruces, New Mexico. And Trisha's in Tulsa, Oklahoma. For Beth in Huntington Beach, California. Okay, we have some unfinished business to take care of. We'll check the apology line, get to your oral expressions and your goodnight kisses, all that and much more. All happening next. Inside the fourth and final hour of Sunday Night Slow Jams. 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
3: Hi, my name is DeShonda. I want to apologize to Ronald Mayfield in Phoenix, Arizona. I just want to say I'm sorry. You know, I haven't been the easiest person to love. Even when you were trying to work it out, I was just being so stubborn. I want to let you know that, you know, my family means the world to me. And if you will have me, we'll try it again.
4: This is Ruben from El Paso, Texas. I just want to let the whole world know I'm sorry, Gloria. What I did was wrong. I love you, baby. Please come back.
5: Hi, my name is Kimia. I'm calling out of Tucson, Arizona, and I really need to apologize to my boyfriend, Taylor. He and I have been together a while now, and I know that we've both done a lot of things to hurt each other, but recently I've hurt him pretty bad, and I'm really sorry, babe, if you're out there. I really want to tell you how much I love you, and if you're in for it, I'm in for it all the way.

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1: Hi, my name is Tarina. I'm calling from Modesto, California, and I just want to send this message to Chanowitz, and I just want to tell him I love you so much. Good night.
2: This is Aaron Preto from Lubbock, Texas, and this goes out to Josephine Garcia in Littlefield, Texas. We may not be together anymore, but I'm still going to have so much love for you. Our bond is one that can never break.
3: Hi, this is Luciana Santos. I am from Tucson, Arizona, and I would like to leave a message for Rusty. Rusty Brown, I want to let Rusty know that I love him so much and that I want to thank him for everything he's ever done for me.
4: This is Stacy Foster. I'm from Albuquerque, New Mexico. And I want to send it out to Mike Gardner. And I want to let him know that I miss him and I love him. And I can't wait till he comes home.
0: I want some good kisses. I want some big, fat, juicy, wet kisses right now. It's time to kiss him through the phone. That's how we close out the show. And we are ready for your goodnight kisses. 877-209-0631. 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
1: Hey, Jamie, you're on.
2: Oh, my God. 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
1: Great to have you on the show tonight. Tell me who you're thinking about. Who's on your mind?
2: His name's Alphonse Wass, and he is the love of my life, and I just can't wait to see him, and I love him so much.
1: Jamie, you sound like you've got love on the brain.
2: I do. 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
1: Okay.
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0: Hey, my name is Stephanie. Just want to give goodnight kisses to my babe Tyson in Florence, Colorado. I love you, baby, and I'm missing you so much.
1: My name is Denise. I'm from Beaverton, Oregon, and this goodnight kiss goes out to Brittany Baker. I love you, and mwah.
2: Josh Shelafo from Superior, Wisconsin. 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I love you, baby. Mwah.
3: 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My name's R. Dub. Thanks for coming through. Good night. This hour is brought to you by Alamo Records, presenting Boss Man D-Lo, Motion Park.

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1: Hi, this is Dan Buttrey, combat veteran of the Iraq War. 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

0: 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My Jammin' hoodie is missing. My Jammin' mug in the break room. I know who got it. And to the person who has my Jammin' t-shirt, I know you hear this. Do me a favor, go get your own. 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

0: Hi, this is John Ray from Jesire Jewels, and it's time to celebrate a major milestone. 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

0: It's Don Black from Jammin' 98.3. 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My Jammin' hoodie is missing. My Jammin' mug in the break room. I know who got it. And to the person who has my Jammin' t-shirt, I know you hear this. Do me a favor. 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

0: This year, America turns 250 years old. And here in Milwaukee, we know the story isn't simple. Because our history didn't start with equality. It started with struggle. But Milwaukee also raised voices that changed the game. Like Vell Phillips, who marched for fair housing when doors were closed to us. Like Spencer Cox, who carried the torch for progress in the city. Like Gwen Moore, continuing the fight today. That's our city. That's our story. That's our America. We turned struggle into strength. We've created culture, movement, impact. And we're still pushing forward toward opportunity, toward unity, towards change. Because the story of America isn't finished, and neither are we.
1: Today's our...
2: When you finally find your thing, you want the whole world to know about that thing. So you use a thing called Canva to make it an even bigger and better thing. Whether you want to create flyers for that thing, make presentations for that thing, or design merch for that thing, you can do anything. So people can see your thing, feel your thing, love your thing. The next thing you know, it's a thing. Canva, the thing that makes anything a thing.

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0: 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My Jammin' mug in the break room. I know who got it. And to the person who has my Jammin' t-shirt, I know you hear this. Do me a favor. 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

0: America, 250 years deep. And in Milwaukee, we know the road hasn't always been equal. We know what it means to struggle, to rebuild, and to keep moving forward anyway. This city has always known how to turn hardship into hope. From the soul of Bronzeville to the creativity born on the north side, to neighbors showing up for each other every single day. Milwaukee keeps evolving, and I know that journey personally. As a first-generation American, I was raised on sacrifice, resilience, faith, and hard work. That spirit lives here, in the culture, in the music, in the people determined to make a difference. From Andre Lee Ellis fighting for peace to the rebirth of Bronzeville through art, business, and community, this city continues to show what strength really looks like. We create opportunities. We create connection. We create change. And no matter what Milwaukee faces, we keep rising together. Because the story of America is still being written. And
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0: 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My Jammin mug in the break room. I know who got it. And to the person who has my Jammin t-shirt, I know you hear this. 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
1: Hey, good morning and welcome to the show. It is Friday.
2: Viernes.
1: I am excited about this. Hey, does that movie open today? Disclosure Day with Steven Spielberg? Is it this weekend?
3: Is it this weekend?
1: That's what I was asking. Missed a movie.
3: Might actually be.
1: It is. Y'all kicked me out of our movie club.
3: Well, I do know Scary Movie comes out. That's what I've been really waiting for. Yeah, Scary Movie come out.
1: This weekend?
3: This weekend. So, okay.
4: Yeah, you got demoted to the Tubi Movie Club.
1: I know. Ain't nobody. What happened to the movie club?
2: And speaking of movies, go see Back Rooms. Highly recommended. It's a good horror movie.
3: We still be watching them, obviously. You just don't be tapped in.
1: Well, but y'all, clearly, but you know what? Y'all kicked me out of the movie club, and your movie club don't even move forward no more. I don't even hear y'all discussing movies or nothing.
2: Wow.
1: When I was in the club, we at least discussed movies.
3: Yeah, we do that on purpose. We don't want you to hear. Let's
2: Damn.
3: Go. Keep going.
4: I'm going to tell you something. Man. They got a separate group text from
1: you. You are lying.
3: Yeah.
1: Now that's too far. You went too far.
4: Wow. Yeah.
1: Now that's going JJ. Too far. If you have a whole separate group text without me, that's going too far.
3: He said,
1: Let me check. All right, fine. Let's move on. It is Friday, June 5th, National Fish and Chip Day.
3: Love it.
1: Classic. I love me some good fish and chips.
3: Love it.
1: It is National Start Over Day.
2: If you can.
3: Yeah.
2: Yeah.
3: It's never too many times to start over.
4: Yeah.
2: That's right.
4: Yeah.
2: That's right.
1: It is National Donut Day.
4: Love me old donut. Krispy Kreme.
1: I like
4: Krispy
1: Kreme. I love me
4: Krispy
1: Kreme.
2: Are
1: some
2: we talking
1: Krispy
2: about
1: Kreme.
2: The wheel for a car donut or an actual donut?
1: A real donut.
3: Oh, Lord.
5: With a U.
1: Mm-hmm. Well, hold on a second. Our producer, Tracy, said with a U. What do you mean? Is there not a U on the one for the car?
5: Well, when you think about the actual pastry donut, it's D-O-U-G-H-N-U-T.
2: No, it is not.
1: Yes, oh, is it?
2: No,
1: I ain't never heard that.
2: Nope, yes. Nobody thinks
1: a real
2: G-H.
1: Donut
5: like dough.
1: Like it's a donut. That's what donut is?
2: No.
5: Right.
2: What's
1: wrong? And then hold on a second. And then the one for the car is just D-O-N-U-T?
5: To my knowledge.
2: Well, you No.
1: I ain't never knew donut was D-O-U-G-H.
5: You never seen it spelled like that?
1: No.
4: Know what? I have.
2: I'm done.
4: So that's why I never disagree with you. Look it up, Cruz. You look up, man.
5: And you know why, JJ? Because we're both college educated.
3: Oh!
2: Wow. Dunkin' Donuts is spelled... There's no GH.
5: That's nice for the branding.
2: That's crazy.
1: Hold on a second.
3: Wow.
1: No.
3: Yeah,
1: okay, I see two different ones. I see a donut. I see Dunkin' D-O-N. Yeah. And then I see a D-O-U-G. A D-O-U-G-H-N-U.
2: Old people use GH.
1: Damn. All right. Let's get into this part right here, everybody. Let's celebrate birthdays. Damn. D-O-U-G-H. I ain't used no dough. Okay. Happy birthday goes out to the actor Mark Wahlberg celebrating a birthday.
4: Mark.
1: Mm.
4: He got a new movie coming out soon.
1: Football player Sam Darnold celebrating a birthday.
4: Sam Darnold.
1: Music producer DJ Mustard celebrating a birthday.
3: Mustard
1: on the beat.
3: Mustard on the beat, bro.
1: And then we're saying happy birthday to him.
3: Ooh.
1: R&B singer Brian McKnight.
4: Do I yet? Excuse me. One.
2: No, we don't like
1: him. Like a dream come true, whatever.
4: Two.
1: Yeah.
3: Don't buy my kids no food.
1: No.
4: Three. Y'all don't mess with me.
1: Remix. You ain't lying
3: Remix.
1: On the show today.
3: Now, Brian's suing. Let's move on.
4: Yeah, yeah, you ain't lying. Brian's suing.
1: People
4: you better leave him alone.
1: I don't like that man no more.
4: Yeah, it's over. It's a wrap.
1: When I tell you he messed up his fan base.
3: All
1: right, listen, let's do this, everybody. We kick our show off with early morning memes, and mine, here it is. It just says this. Don't act bougie with me while we in Walmart, and you in line buying roach spray.
4: Oh, damn.
1: Come on. You can't act bougie. Dying roach spray.
3: I got a little problem.
1: Thank you.
3: I got a little problem.
1: Thank you. All right, y'all.
2: I'm a dad. If you're a dad and you need a joke, I got a dad joke for you.
4: Let's go.
2: Studies show that people with high IQs tend to be lazy or something like that. I didn't read the whole article.
1: Oh, wow.
4: Oh, that's lazy.
1: That would be you, yeah, your high IQ. All right. What you got over there, Trey?
3: All right, I got one. Mine says, how somebody I cracked on the first night gonna say I'm easy? Man, we easy.
2: You're both sledded.
3: Yeah.
2: Yeah.
1: I'm sorry. Why somebody you cracked?
3: Yeah, that's the term.
1: Say that one more time.
3: How somebody I cracked first night gonna say I'm easy. Oh. Man, we easy.
4: We easy. Yeah. I'm just as easy.
1: Hold
4: as
1: on
4: you.
1: A second. So you mean to tell me that, like, let's say last night, me and the husband, we were and so he cracked me?
3: Yeah.
2: You got cracked? Yeah.
1: I got cracked?
3: Yeah.
4: Now did you?
1: No, not last night.
4: Damn.
1: But tonight, this weekend.
4: It's going down tonight. It's going down tonight. It's going down tonight.
1: I'm going to get cracked.
3: Ew.
1: Stop.
3: Ew.
4: Here we go. I gave a homeless man $20 and told him, hey, man, go get you something to eat. This MF said, don't ask me to do what. Yeah.
2: Wow. Yeah.
1: Let's go back to getting cracked.
4: Yeah, let's start there. Yeah. We're going to get cracked tonight. We're going to get cracked tonight. We're going to get cracked tonight. All right, I gave this homeless man $20 and told him to go get him something to eat. This MF said, don't tell me what to do with my money.
3: How you get tripped up on that?
4: Boy.
1: That was good.
4: It's me.
1: I like it. All right. Coming up on the show, it's a fill in the blank. I can't believe my ex left me for what? Plus, we're catching up with another couple on date fail. We got more money for you inside the $1,000 minute game. Here we go. It's Dee Dee in the morning.
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1: All right, good morning. It's Didi in the Morning. Guys, I got to talk to you about something. Do y'all realize that there are some things that we think is competition and they're not? Has anybody paid attention to any of this? They said there are some products out here that are made by the same company that we think is competition, but they're not.
2: Yeah. Mm.
1: Okay, let me tell you how. Okay.
3: Talk to me.
1: Ray-Ban and Oakley?
3: They,
1: I thought they were competitors.
2: They're the same company?
1: They're the same company.
2: Really? I didn't know that.
1: So, you know, when you be out here, we all fighting. We be like, oh, what kind of glasses you got on? I got on Ray-Ban. Oh, them are horrible. I got on Oakley. Mm-hmm. Same people.
2: You know what's funny? People. They both have like a pair of like Meta glasses as well. And I didn't realize.
1: Really?
2: Yeah. I thought they were just in like stiff competition with each other and they both dropping them at the same time.
1: Yeah.
2: Whole time they under the same umbrella. It's the same technology.
1: Uh-huh.
2: That's crazy.
1: Uh-huh. Y'all ready to hear some more? Here's another one. They said Head & Shoulders, right? Everybody, you know, you see Head & Shoulders?
2: Uh-huh.
1: Head & Shoulders, Pantene, Herbal Essence, they all under the same brand, too. They all owned by the same people.
2: Now, that I can understand.
3: You over there trying to check prices and stuff and all.
1: You understand that? You get it?
2: Yeah, I can understand that one for sure.
1: I don't.
2: Those products seem very targeted towards one demographic.
3: Oh, you stupid.
1: No, because Pantene has don't Pantene have a line for people of color, too?
2: Oh, do they?
1: Yeah.
2: Do it work good is the question, because you can make a line all you want to. How well does it work?
1: How well does any of them work except for Sacred? Shouts out to Beyonce.
2: Except Sacred.
3: Get it.
2: Yeah. And Rihanna line and Cardi B line.
1: Okay, this one got me. You ready? I didn't know this. Owned by the same people. Ready?
2: Huh.
1: I'm thinking, oh, well, this ice cream's better than this. Ben and Jerry's. Don't.

0: And Breyers.
1: Yeah.
2: Really?
0: Ben and Jerry's and Breyers. They're owned by the same people.
1: Same folks. Oh, wow. The Magnum Ice Cream Company.
0: Yes. You Klondike.
1: Klondike still in
0: there. The Klondike bar.
1: Yeah.
0: Owned by. So when you're sitting there going, well, what ice cream are you eating? I'm eating the Klondike bar. I'm eating Ben and Jerry's. Cut same people.
1: Cut it out. I had no clue that Cheetos and Doritos
0: are the same people.
1: Same folks. Ruffles. Right. Same people. Folks.
0: JJ, this one got me.
1: Are they?
0: Hold on a second. So when you be like, what kind of car does he drive or she drive? And you be like, well, he got a Bentley and she got a Lamborghini. Which one's better? Same people.
2: Wait. Well, yeah. The cars, they do that. Did Chevy, you know, and GMC, they do that too.
0: So they said Lamborghini, Bentley, Audi, and Porsche all owned by the Volkswagen Group.
3: Yeah. That is so true.
0: I didn't know that.
3: So that's who really getting the money.
0: Hold on a second. So Volkswagen owns Lamborghini.
2: Yeah. Volkswagen owned Porsche. So when you buying a Porsche, you can really get your Volkswagen. Probably had the same engine.
1: Shut up.
2: The same gas mileage, engine, and everything.
0: I have heard that one.
2: Yeah.
0: But see, I didn't know these kind of things, you guys.
2: Yeah.
0: Okay, JJ, did you see Booking.com?
1: Booking.com, Priceline, and Kayak. Same folks.
0: Mm-hmm.
1: Same damn people. Owned by Booking Holdings.
0: Okay, so wait a minute. So when I'm going to Booking.com and I'll go, well, I think their prices are better than Priceline. Yeah. It's the same people.
2: But the thing about it shows you how they try to, put them against each other, and they try to make it a difference too. When in reality, they all getting the money. But they make it look like to us they competing with each other.
0: But it's all going into the same pot, same strategic bucket.
3: Don't Louis Vuitton own all the mother ones too like that sometimes? So. Yeah.
0: Or there's a guy that owns all. All of them.
2: Toyota and Lexus. I think it's like that too.
0: Absolutely.
3: Toyota and Lexus. It is. Yep.
1: The weed man and my pastor, same company.
0: Okay.
2: Shut up.
1: Same damn company. Same going to the same plug.
2: Shut up.
1: And I could be getting mine on Sundays.
0: Now see, I was being real serious and everything.
1: Yeah. Guess what? I am too.
2: I ain't gonna lie to you. While we be doing all this fighting, Republicans and Democrats.
0: People have said that, Trey. And we're all starting to see that.
2: Yeah.
0: I'm going independent. I'm going independent.
1: I saw another one. Dita and Chewbacca.
2: Shut up.
1: Same damn. Same folks. That's the same fur.
3: What's wrong with you?
1: That's the same fur.
0: No, this is her. That's not her. Yeah, this is her.
1: Well, that's saying her.
2: Stop it.
1: That's saying her. Make that Noah.
2: Stop it.
0: That was good. Hold on a second. You do that so well.
2: Yeah, right. I do.
0: You got me wondering.
2: Don't look.
0: It's Dee Dee in the morning. Today's R&B and old school. 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
1: Good morning. It's Dee Dee.

0: in the morning. All right, J. Cruz, Trey, JJ. You know, we love to put the spotlight on small and black-owned businesses all over the country. As a matter of fact, we got to put the spotlight right here. They have a company called Empowered Finances. Please welcome Mr. Terrence Hadley and Raymond Gray.
1: All right. Hey. All right. Welcome, fellas.
0: Good morning. Yes, welcome to the show.
2: Fellas,
1: all right.
2: What's up?
1: All right.
3: Good morning. Good morning. Thanks
0: so
3: for having us here.
0: You guys are in business together.
1: Yes.
3: Yes.
0: How long y'all been in business?
3: So Empowered Finances has been in business for over 20 years.
0: What?
1: All right on.
3: Yes, we have been serving the DFW for over 20 years.
2: I love that.
4: Yes, indeed.
3: I'm the CEO and the owner of the company. Mm-hmm. This is my marketing director, Raymond Grizz. We've been working together for over, I would say, the last past 10 years.
0: Wow.
1: Nice. What got you guys involved in the tax space or in the financial space?
4: Man, so I've been doing taxes since like 1996.
1: Right on.
4: And most, it derived from helping like dock workers and those that just seem, you know, as soon as you say taxes and forms and stuff like
1: that. Overwhelmed.
4: Exactly. Mm-hmm. Overwhelmed, insurmountable. But we're both from Chicago. Mm-hmm. I was working at a job with a lot of union workers around me. And long story short, I just had certain knowledges as far as like when you read certain documents and being able to comprehend and break down to it. Yeah, it just made sense to me. Now, don't get me wrong. I got a BA in business at Notre Dame and all that good stuff. I'm not scared of forms.
1: Yeah, right.
4: That's what it came down to back in the gap. So,
1: but you saw a need and you filled it.
4: Yes, sir.
1: I love
4: it. Yes, sir, man. And, and my people benefited, man.
1: Yes,
0: nice.
1: I love that too.
0: Yeah. Okay. Yeah. So, everybody, we're talking to Empowered Finances. So, now let's talk about it. What can people come and get done at Empowered Finances today?
4: Mm-hmm. We can sort of organize their taxes.
0: Okay.
4: And so, there are so many tax breaks that you may not be knowing about, but we know how to analyze your life, ask questions about your life, and go get nuggets that help you in your tax. So let's say I go get a haircut from a barber.
0: Right.
4: If I analyze your life and I find out that you are actually viewed as a subcontractor to that barber, well, we got to talk about that.
0: Okay,
4: but
0: there
4: are other questions that you can get involved in and start dissecting, analyzing people's
2: you
4: lives.
2: You make house calls?
4: Like, look, I started with that in the Go Volvo house-to-house doing taxes like that. But anyway,
0: we are talking to Terrence Hadley and Raymond Griggs with Empowered Finances.
5: 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You know, I'm staying in hotels, I'm buying gas, buying clothes from performances. How serious is keeping receipts for your taxes?
3: Keeping receipts, keeping records is absolutely critical when it comes to your tax preparation, okay? What I always recommend, if you're making these purchases and you're using your bank card or any kind of credit card, debit card, anything like that, these banks are tracking it for you, so they're doing the work for you.
5: Don't
3: do double work.
1: Okay. That makes sense.
0: Very nice. Okay. So here's another question that I have, because a lot of people are saying this. You're hearing a lot of people online talk about, do you guys do anything when it comes to trusts?
4: Heck yes, we do trust.
0: And let me tell you something. They say a lot of us as black folks, when we have homes and this and that, we need to be having LLCs and trusts.
4: Yeah, absolutely. When you have trusts, you really won't be worried about tax season no more. But I will. That's a whole nother conversation.
0: Okay.
4: But yes, to directly answer your question, heck yes.
0: And can anybody get a trust, or you have to have a certain amount of money to get trust?
4: No, anyone can get a trust.
0: Okay.
4: Yeah, it's a plan for it.
0: Mm-hmm. Okay.
4: You know, whether you got $1,000 in your bank account or aspiring to have more.
0: Mm-hmm.
4: You just have to have a plan.
0: Okay.
4: And that plan, you know, transitions you into the trust areas.
0: Okay.
1: Y'all hold any classes on training?
4: Man, great example.
1: The community,
4: we have about 40 people under us. You know, we're seasonal at times, but we do operate and educate our clients through like electronic emails and texts and things like as far as financial literacy.
0: Okay. Yeah.
4: This year we have dedicated a team to not only continue educating our current clients, but for the general public.
1: Oh, wow.
4: And, you know, we'll have those details on our website.
1: Nice.
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1: Thanks.
0: Y'all clap it up for Mr. Terrence Hadley and Raymond Green.
1: Yes, indeed.
0: In the morning. 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
1: Oh, I like that song, but I got to stop everything right now. Let's get right into our hot topics because Young Miami, y'all. Young Miami got her a hit. It still is making me laugh. It's just, I can't believe that I'm singing the damn song and everything else. But did y'all hear what she's saying is the true meaning behind her song, Spin That? We got to let you hear it. Here we go.
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1: 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Get your house ready for the summertime. All right. Let's get it painted and have it looking good. All right. Here's the deal, you guys. New York Knicks and San Antonio. It was a great game.
4: Great game. Game one went down in San Antonio. The Knicks pulled it off on the road to take a 1-0 lead. 105-95. Man, when I tell you them Knicks fans was in there, man, that game was hype from the beginning to the end. Mm. Now, what really took place, the highlight of the night is when a fan made his way on the court.
5: Shortly after 8:30, right now, 6-point Knicks lead. A fan just ran on the floor, wants to take a selfie. Security quickly takes him away. Crowd gives him the appropriate move. Fortunately, nobody hurt.
1: What rich kid was that?
4: He had to be rich. Come and tell you, them tickets are over $1,000

0: in the nosebleed. Yeah. For him to make it down to the court, and I mean to the floor and get on the court.
1: He was close.
0: He was very close to get to be able to get on that court. And all he wanted was a selfie video. Crazy. And guess what? Wimby Show smiled.
2: But he also, I think they posted it on NBA or somewhere. I saw it somewhere online. I don't think maybe it was the NBA, but it was online somewhere where he's posting from his perspective.
0: Yeah.
2: The boy, he's posting when his he actually... POV.
0: Yeah, and the fact that when security drug him out of there, his camera was still going. Still going. Yeah. And he didn't get on the court doing a blowout. He got on the court during a crucial time of the game. Right. Fourth quarter, I mean, only down 3 points for him to do that. Wow.
2: Yeah.
0: That was crazy. Well, he won't be it no more. I guarantee you that.
3: He's banned for life.
2: Yeah, probably.
1: But he might get famous.
2: Or he may be rich and his daddy can buy the ban for life away.
3: Maybe. You right about that?
0: Jeff Bezos' son then.
2: Yeah, maybe. Did anybody see this, though? There's a guy saying how people can lose their girl to an NBA. Who is this guy?
3: Joe Johnson. He's an ex-NBA player. He's on a podcast with...
0: Shannon Sharpe and Ocho Cinco.
3: Right. So he's breaking down how you can lose your girl to an NBA player.
4: We sit over there on that bench, 5 minutes left in the game. Let's say we up 20-30. Hey, cats go to picking your girl off. Man, you see Shorty up there, sixth row up there. Don't look right now. She up there. don't look right now, because I don't want to make it obvious. She in the sixth row up there. She got a white shirt on.
2: Nuh-uh.
4: Yeah, her homegirl. Mm-hmm. Yeah. Hey, I need you to go get that number for me. Yeah.
5: Hey, Joe, them boy be sniping from the bench, huh?
4: Man, what you talking about? You may you looking 30 rows up. Damn, boy, I see some potential. You tell the ball boy, go get that number for me. You pay him. You get a ball boy probably about $200-$300. Just take care of him, for going up there. Who else gonna go do your dirty work for you? Hey, don't go up there right now. Wait till the game over with. Yeah, we gonna be going to the bank. You going up there and get that number for
6: me. And don't let nobody see you. Because I'm telling you, somebody overbid you.
0: Somebody overbeat. Now, if you ever pay attention to the NBA bench and everything, it'd be a lot of reckless eyeballing going on during the game. Trust me, they ain't looking at no playbook.
2: I never noticed.
0: Yes.
3: Them girls go there dressed looking to get chose.
2: True.
0: Because they know it's going to take place.
7: Especially when them NBA players be covering their mouth. I bet that's when they be doing it, too. When they cover their mouth with the towel.
1: With
7: the camera.
0: It ain't for reporters. It ain't for reporters.
7: It's a ball boy headed up there.
0: Yeah.
2: Oh, my God.
7: Victor Wembanyama wants your number.
2: Oh, my God. Look at y'all. Look at what y'all men do. Uh-uh. And finally, I guess our girl that I can't believe I like her damn song, Young Miami, spin that song. I like it. You know what I mean?

0: Look at Trey. Trey don't want to sing it. He has to hum it. What is she saying? She's explaining what it's all about?
1: Yeah, she is. You know, the song just hit the Billboard charts as well. So now Young Miami is celebrating one of her own personal biggest hits.
2: Well, all the get money women scammers and take away the boosters. It's like, where everybody that's getting money at? Mm-hmm. All the hustlers that's doing their thing. Like, where y'all at?
3: She's promoting crime. Uh-oh. But still, it doesn't matter. It doesn't matter, okay? She's YOLO. You live once for young, you know, right. Don't make mistakes.
0: Right. Okay. That's hilarious. Thank you very much, Young Miami, but I do like the song. I can't believe it.
1: Yeah,
0: all
1: that's
0: right.
1: What the song means.
0: All right. Coming up, we're going to play our $1,000 minute game and give you cash at 833-TALK-TO-DIDI.
1: That's 833-825-5233.
0: It's DIDI in the morning.
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3: Good morning, it's Dee Dee in the morning looking for Trey right now. We got to find out what's trending. What you got, Trey?
4: Hey, so I've been hearing this rumor on social media. I wanted to bring it to y'all. They say apparently the reason why Meg Thee Stallion and Klay Thompson broke up is because Klay noticed that Meg was spending some quality time with an ex of hers. Partisan Fontaine.
5: What'd I tell y'all?
4: Was the ex that they said that Meg was spending time with. Klay noticed it. Now, they said that since Meg and Klay have broken up, they also say Meg and Partisan have been creeping around with each other as well on the level.
5: I always felt that he was the victim in this situation. I've been screaming this the whole time.
4: That's what I heard. That's what I heard now. So I don't know. Meg Thee Stallion might have some answering to do on this next one song she put out.
5: Apology is going to be accepted.
3: Was he even her type, though? That's what we all kept saying. Was Klay Thompson her type?
5: We never thought.
4: Opposites attract, though.
3: Yeah, remember? She didn't even look like his either to me.
4: Sure.
3: All right. Okay. It's starting to sound staged to me. I don't know why. Okay. Hey, listen. Coming up, we got the five things you need to know to start your day. It's Dee Dee in the morning. Today's R&B and old school. Jammin'

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0: Hey, hey, Milwaukee and Racine. It's Dr. Leah Knox here to remind you that your mental wellness does matter. Don Black and I would like to help you to understand just that on Mindful Mondays. Now, this is not your typical sit back and listen type of segment. This is a bi-weekly conversation that tackles real life issues that all of our community members face. We want you to be a part of this conversation. We don't want to talk to you. We want to talk with you, because this is community wellness at its best. Our goal is to create a safe space where you feel supported, not judged, with data-driven insight, a little humor, and a whole lot of warmth. Because mental wellness is not a luxury. It is your responsibility.
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2: Good morning and welcome to the show. Good morning. Good morning, everyone.
3: Good morning.
2: Oh, good morning. It's Didi in the morning, and we're all here. Trey G is right there, and Jay Cruz, and comedian J.J. Williamson. Uh-huh. We had a good night last night. Show you know, me. We always say this, when you get up in the morning, it's best you turn us on immediately so we can tell you the five things that you need to know right now.
4: Here
2: we
4: go. Five, four,
5: three, two,
6: number one.
7: The five things you need to know right now on Didi in the Morning.
2: Anybody hear what they're now saying? We may have another problem when it comes to beef in this country, because there is something called a screw worm. Have y'all heard about it?
3: I've heard.
2: It is a parasitic threat now. They said it's been detected in U.S. cattle for the first time since 1966.
3: Ooh,
2: they said
3: great.
2: The New World, and guess why they said it has been revived? According to this, they said the revival comes after the Trump administration and DOGE slashed funding for screw worm monitoring programs. So they had these monitoring programs about for years and years and years to make sure that our U.S. cattle wasn't going to be infested with it.
3: Right.
2: But because our smart president that we elected, him and DOGE, when it started slashing, they're going to slash the government and slash everybody's jobs and this and that.
3: Yeah.
2: Now we got a problem with screw worms, and they're saying we're going to have an issue with beef in this country, and prices about to skyrocket.
3: This could be the beginning of the end, right? Yeah.
8: Remember they told us to start eating liver?
2: Yeah.
8: Yeah.
2: All right. So I'm just telling you, this was what's happening. So get ready to pay a lot more for your steak, tacos, everything.
3: Oh, wow.
9: Well, ladies and gentlemen, let's talk about the NBA, man. Now, we do know the NBA Finals is going on right now, man. Great damn game one, man. I hope the rest of the season be like that. Well, free agents are starting to talk to other teams about trades and moving. And one of the biggest free agents right now is going to be my man Giannis.
3: Yep.
9: Antetokounmpo. Come on now, from the Milwaukee Bucks. Man, he has made a statement right now, man, and it's just a statement right now. He said he wants to continue to compete for a championship. And he said he has a strong interest in the Boston Celtics.
3: Really?
9: The Boston Celtics, man. Oh, wow. He said he has a strong interest in the Boston Celtics. So now they're starting to, calculate what that would look like. So they're thinking maybe a three-team trade where they would send Jaylen Brown to Golden State, send Giannis to Boston, and, you know, like a first-round pick and money and everything, man. So Giannis, man, is letting y'all know, if I do get traded, my option is the Boston Celtics.
3: Wow. Yeah. They have to move one of them in Boston.
9: Oh, yeah, definitely. I think it would be Jaylen Brown, because Jason Tatum got that max contract, so I don't think he can leave.
3: One of them got to go, though.
9: Yeah, one of them got to go, man, so that'd be interesting.
8: Ooh. All right, let's congratulations are in order for Chris Brown and Naya Guzman's daughter, Royalty Brown, graduated from sixth grade. This is amazing. She also had an amazing speech.
10: I am from attending my older sister's high school graduation in 2019, looking up to her and celebrating her accomplishments. To now becoming an older sister of four to Lovely, Echo, Errol, and Sinatra, being someone they can look up to. To one day staying close with all my family members, even when we have our own lives. I am Royalty Brown.
3: All right.
2: So she's the big sister. Who she say? Echo, Ezra, Sinatra, and somebody.
3: Yeah. Damn. What is that, four?
2: I think it's four. Didn't he have four?
3: Something like that. Yeah.
2: Like he's had Chris Brown has had some babies in the last 5 years. At least three.
3: Yeah.
8: Busy.
2: Three or four in the last 5 years.
3: Yeah. In the last 3 months, he had one. I think. Right.
2: Yeah. He did.
9: Yeah. One of them is background dance.
3: Shut up.
9: Shut up.
2: Yeah.
3: Well, all speaking of families, man, you know we was talking about it earlier this week. Russell Wilson will be retiring from the NFL, joining the CBS crew. Mm-hmm. Well, his wife, Sierra, she actually put a really nice message for him on X the other day. She said, there's only one 3. It truly is a blessing to go on this journey with you. My greatest inspiration. I love you so much. So, shouts out to Sierra and Russell Wilson showing support for each other. She's going to be pregnant again in a minute,
2: probably,
3: too.
2: Probably.
3: Now that he got some free time on his hand.
2: And then now you guys said he's going into the broadcast booth. CBS
3: Sports.
9: Yeah.
2: Wow.
3: He going to have to take some paternity time off, though.
2: Oh, Lord.
3: When she get pregnant.
2: Okay.
9: Oh, yeah.
2: This
9: will
2: be baby, what, 6?
3: Yeah. Yeah.
2: All right.
3: Go some maternity.
2: And that girl, but hey, guess what? But she can snap back, though. Yeah. That girl knows she be snapping
8: she
2: back.
8: Snap back.
2: All right. Hey, listen, there you go. Those right there are your 5. Now, we got cash this morning on this Friday. 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
1: All right, good morning. It's Dee Dee in the morning. Let's see. Hi, Jay Cruz.
2: Hi, Dee Dee.
1: Trey G and comedian J.J. Williamson.
2: What's up, homeboy?
1: We're about to play our...

0: We're about to play our $1,000 minute game. We got us a contestant. Before we get into the game, according to this, they said that the average person cleans this in their car about once a year.
1: Hmm.
0: What does it really clean? No.
2: Glove compartment.
0: Here it is. Do you do that?
2: I do. I clean mine.
0: You clean your glove compartment once a year?
2: No, I'll take mine at least once a month for real.
0: Once a month?
2: At least once a month.
0: How often do you clean yours?
1: I barely use it.
0: You too, Trey? You ever clean yours out? Or you
3: probably like it? Once a year, like the thing say.
0: Oh, okay.
3: Because you do get full of like straws and forks.
0: You
3: and
0: know, I've never been in the forks. Interior of your car.
4: He's so hungry.
0: Trey, it looks like it's. Can we go take a field trip to your car and we video it? Because I bet you it's clean right now.
3: Absolutely not.
0: Why not? What's in there?
3: Absolutely nothing.
4: Mind your business.
0: Is it clean?
3: I got two backpacks, three jackets, and that's really it. Yeah, I have some speakers and like some stuff in my car.
0: But is it really clean? Like I got to tell everybody something right now. I've never been in Trey G's car, but he backs in. It's always clean.
3: Yeah.
0: You ever know? Like it looks like it's just really, really clean. Like, and it looks like you know what? You guys remember when you were a kid, you'd watch Sesame Street, and Oscar the Grouch would like be in his little
1: in his can,
0: in his garbage can.
1: Yeah.
0: And I used to always want to see what his garbage can looked like.
2: At least let me peek in there.
0: Yeah, I wanted to see what his house looked like.
2: Like, how long does it take him to get down and get back up?
0: How deep is the can?
2: Right.
0: Does he have a sectional down
2: there? Yeah, you got a light switch.
3: Let me ask you this. When you were thinking of this compliment, you thought Oscar the Grouch and his trash can would be the best way to compliment me and my car?
0: Well, I mean,
1: the comparison.
0: Well, I was just saying how much I wanted to see what was in his house. I want to see what's in your car. I want to take can we go take a field trip to it right now?
3: No, Big Bird. Come on, let's get into the game.
2: And look, I looked in Trey truck. One time, you know them three jackets he said he got? One of them is that jean jacket his sister used to hit him with.
3: See that?
2: And he still got it.
3: See that now?
5: That's why he not letting you in the truck.
6: Get it done in 60 seconds.
5: Hell.
6: With $1,000
0: childhood drama. That jean jacket about to be in a museum.
2: For real.
3: And the
2: new one in Chicago.
0: Yeah, the broadcast museum.
2: Shut
0: up. Hey, Brett. Hello, sir. How are you?
7: Good. How are you doing?
0: I'm all right. Hey. Listen to Brett, everybody. It's Brett.
1: Brett, can I ask you a question? Is your car clean 24/7? You got kids? Is it messy? What's your car look like?
7: My car is not clean 24/7. It's almost clean 24/7. Oh. But my wife's car is actually clean
0: 24/7. What? Hold on a second. Why is hers cleaner than yours?
7: Because it's like a luxury vehicle. Oh. Mine is just a work truck. I'm just driving it to work every day.
0: You know, I think that's so beautiful when I see men who do that. And they're like, I'm going to drive this car, but my wife gets the best one. The only one who won't do that is Cruz.
2: Oh,
0: but
2: no.
0: Other than that.
1: She doesn't need to drive the BMW.
0: Oh, listen to him.
2: See?
0: She's driving the kids around.
2: She ain't got to drive what?
1: The BMW.
2: Oh, yeah.
0: She drives the
1: truck.
0: The truck. All right, Brent. Let me spin the wheel. Here we go.
8: DJ Cruz, JJ from the Sip.
1: Trey G. Y'all stupid.
2: Hey, you ain't just got to say truck, though. What kind of truck?
1: It's a Volkswagen. It's a Tiguan.
7: I have a Dodge Ram. It's just an old vehicle.
0: Okay.
7: You know, it's a work truck.
1: Yeah. Right.
0: And what's your wife drive?
7: My wife drives a Maserati.
0: Damn.
1: Hey, cuz, what's going on here, cuz?
0: Right.
2: Big money.
0: How much money
1: sir?
0: $10. All right, let's go. Who's winning?
3: I believe it said Trey, but
0: it's you.
3: I think so.
0: Go, Trey.
3: All right, big dog. I'm going to read you the 10 questions. If you don't know the answer, what you going to say?
7: Fast.
3: That's right. Go. Then we're going to spin the block, answer it again, and we got to go fast. First question. How many brothers and sisters do you have?
7: Eight.
3: Do you look more like your mom or your dad?
7: Dad.
3: What's the nickname Trump gave Democrats?
7: Pass.
3: Carisha Brownlee is the name of which rapper?
7: Pass.
3: How old is Queen Latifah?
7: 45, 46, 47.
3: Which NFL player is on the cover of the next Madden video game?
7: Iceman, baby.
2: Iceman.
0: Come on.
3: What was the fifth question that I asked you?
7: Bad.
3: Who on the morning show has a comedy special coming out?
7: JJ.
3: There you go. What does ETA stand for? ETA.
7: Estimated Time Variety.
3: There you go. Now. Spell the word allegiance.
7: A-L-L-E-G-A-N-T.
3: What's the nickname Trump gave Democrats? Carisha Brownlee.
0: 4 out of 10. 4 out of 10, sir.
2: Guess what? I think that was really his answer.
0: Here's what you missed. You missed this one. What's the nickname Trump gave Democrats?
3: Democrats.
0: Carisha Brownlee is the birth name of which rapper? Young Miami. How old is Queen Latifah? She's 56. Which NFL?

0: players on the cover of the next Madden game, Caleb Williams.
1: Iceman.
0: Is he the Iceman?
2: I was wondering if that was his nickname.
0: Then you give it to him. He got it.
3: He is right.
0: He sure is. Okay, there you go. You got 5 out of 10. All right, you missed this one. What was the 5th question that Trey asked? It was, how old is Queen Latifah? And then you missed this one, Allegiance. You were one letter off, Allegiance.
4: Mm-hmm.
0: So 5 out of 10 means you're going to get $10 every correct answer. We added it up, it's $50, but you spun the wheel and got an extra 10. $60.
3: All right.
0: You got $60.
1: All right. 60.
0: Do me a favor. Tell everybody the show that gave you a shot at $1,000.
1: Dee Dee in the morning.
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5: Abundant rising, everyone, and happy Monday. Cloudy with rain today, high around 72. I'm Sarita Valmon, keeping you in the know. MPD maintained a large presence near 13th and Mitchell last night after a gathering that shut down traffic and drew crowds into the intersection. Witnesses reported vehicles doing donuts, speeding, and weaving through the area. Police blocked off several streets as the scene remained active for hours. It's unclear whether arrests or citations were issued. MPD are also investigating 3 separate shootings from yesterday. A 15-year-old was wounded near 41st and Greentree, and a suspect is in custody. A 34-year-old suffered life-threatening injuries in a separate shooting. A third shooting near 42nd and Glendale left a 48-year-old injured, and police arrested the suspect. Anyone with information is asked to contact MPD at 414-935-7360. Milwaukee's 22nd Pride Parade filled Walker's Point yesterday. Organizers say 160 groups participated, with thousands lining the streets to celebrate this year's theme, Together We Are Pride. The Brewers beat the Rockies 12-14, ending the series. And they're in Las Vegas tonight, taking on the Athletics at 9:05. Cream City Cravens is about getting great deals in the Milwaukee area. 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
4: Here's your update on the roads in the Jam and Traffic Center. Southbound 43, 13 minutes from Brown near to Marquette. Southbound 41, 11 minutes from Good Hope to the Zoo. Eastbound 94, 8 minutes from the Zoo to downtown. Northbound 94, 8 minutes from Layton to downtown. 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

0: 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My Jammin' mug in the break room. 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
4: Corey, who are you going to make mad?
5: I'm going to make my dad, Keith, mad.
4: What you going to tell Keith?
5: I'm going to tell him I broke the only trailer we got to run the business.
4: Oh, all right.
6: Hello.
5: Hey, Dad.
6: Yeah.
5: Hey, I'm up here at the scrapyard. You know how they got that magnet in the back? Well,
6: yeah.
5: When they went to grab the metal, they smashed it. They smashed in the floor, and it broke the two axles.
6: What?
5: Yeah.
6: Well, hell, they're going to buy them.
5: Now, they said they ain't going to buy them.
6: The hell they ain't.
5: And when they went to pull up, it messed up the side of the trailer, too.
6: Corey, I'm worried more about the axles. That's $400. I'm going to sue the hell out of A&A. They should have watched what the hell they were doing.
7: Corey, let me talk to him. Let me talk to him.
5: All right.
7: Yeah, hello, sir. This is Keith.
6: Yeah, it is.
7: You say this was Keith?
6: Yes, sir.
7: Yeah, hello, Keith. This is Billy Patterson, okay?
6: Dope.
7: Yeah, so, well, I was just letting you know, we're going to take your trailer to the junkyard, okay?
6: Nah, you ain't.
7: Yeah, we is, and we ain't paying for shit, Keith.
6: I don't know who the fuck you think you are.
7: Whoa, who the fuck are you with this sorry-ass axle, Keith? Now, I done tried to be nice, but I done got about tired of you and your whole damn family, man.
6: Oh, really?
7: Yeah, that's what I said. Really, really. You're bringing the business down, man.
6: Oh, is that right?
7: You damn right is right.
6: Making your punk ass money, huh?
7: Hey, listen here, boy. One thing I don't need is your damn money. I'll bet you go fix your own damn truck.
6: Oh, I'll fix it. Don't worry.
7: I bet you will. I stick my foot so far up your ass, Keith.
6: Bring it, bitch.
7: Well, I bring it when you bring it, bitch.
6: Hey, you think you are?
7: I'm the HNIC, and I'm starting to see where Corey little soft ass get it from.
6: Yeah, you fucking prick.
7: Hey, look here, buddy. I ain't got time to be playing with you on this phone. I'm going to let you talk back to Corey so y'all can come get this trailer off my damn junkyard. Corey, come talk to your punk-ass daddy.
6: Huh? Corey, who is this punk I'm talking to?
7: Hey, I know you talking behind my back because I can hear you, Keith.
6: I don't give a f***.
7: I bet you don't. You want a piece of me, boy?
4: Keith.
6: Yeah, I do.
4: Hey, Keith, I got to tell you something right now. I need you to calm down. This right here is the radio station, and you are the Mad Minute. It's a prank call.
6: All right.
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8: This is a love that withstands time, space, and matter forever. 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

Long time. Here we are decades later. 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

0: 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It's Dr. Leah Knox here to remind you that your mental wellness does matter. Don Black and I would like to help you to understand just that on Mindful Mondays. Now, this is not your typical sit back and listen type of segment. This is a bi-weekly conversation that tackles real life issues that all of our community members face. We want you to be a part of this conversation. We don't want to talk to you. We want to talk with you, because this is community wellness at its best. Our goal is to create a safe space where you feel supported, not judged, with data-driven insight, a little humor, and a whole lot of warmth. Because mental wellness is not a luxury. It is your responsibility.
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2: All right, listen, I love that song, but we're going to stop everything this morning on this Monday. It's Dee Dee in the morning. Jay Cruz is here, also Trey G and comedian J.J. Williamson. Let's get to the hot topics. Dr. Cheyenne Bryan is speaking out. Yeah.
3: Ooh-wee.
4: I caught it.
3: Yeah, I caught that.
5: Boy.
2: Yeah.
5: I caught it. Yeah.

0: made you cough like that?
1: Yep.
0: He said, yep.
1: Well, I choke. Let's hit this right here. Here we go.
2: With Hot Topics.
3: It's not enough.
4: Only on Didi in the morning.
1: I'm over here choking. Y'all ain't doing nothing but staring at me.
0: Yeah, for real.
1: Mm-hmm. Live radio, everybody. 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First thing we got to talk about, I saw this and it was disgusting to me. Your president in an interview with a woman from NBC.
0: Yeah, I saw it.
1: Meet the Press, y'all. It went viral yesterday, the way he called her stupid, this and that. I keep saying again, if this was your CEO of your company, would you work there?
0: Mm.
1: Would you work for that company or would you ask that they remove him? Take a listen at this.
5: Do you think it's appropriate?
6: That's how they
5: that
6: count the votes.
5: Do you think it's appropriate that they have an election and 5 days later they're nowhere close to picking
6: State
5: a winner?
6: State and local officials acknowledge they are slow.
5: No, they're crooked.
6: They're urging the votes to be counted quickly. That's how they
5: they're
6: vote in
5: crooked,
6: California.
5: They're crooked, just like you're crooked. Your press is crooked, and Meet the Press is crooked.
6: To be fair, I'm not crooked, but let's
5: really
6: let's
5: well,
6: continue.
5: You play right into their hands.
6: Let's continue.
5: You're either crooked or you're stupid. You have more evidence. There's more evidence than ever presented.
6: Let's talk
5: your
6: about
5: your elections
6: you
5: in this country.
6: Court.
5: We're like a third world country, and you're crooked, and Meet the Press is crooked, and so is ABC and CBS and CNN.
6: But, Mr. President,
5: you're one sided crooked network. So let's call it quits because I've had it. Thank you, darling. Have a good
6: Mr.
5: time.
6: Mr. President.
1: That was so condescending. Thank you, darling.
0: Yeah,
1: everything
0: yeah,
1: about
0: yeah.
1: I was like, wow. But I give her credit. Whoever that woman is, I got to give that woman credit because out of all of these reporters, she pushed through. She kept saying,
0: she
1: "Where's your proof?" Like she was like, "Come on, you're not." And the way he was talking to her, she still kept going. Like, okay, you can say what you will about me, but I'm gonna ask you these questions and give me your proof.
0: No,
1: that you sit here and talk about things are rigged and this and that.
0: I will say this. When somebody going to start giving him the same energy that he give during the interview?
1: I know. And start calling him crazy and calling
0: you
1: him stupid.
0: You sound stupid.
1: Right.
0: You sound dumb with what you're saying. You know what I'm saying?
3: Like, that when somebody be crazy to see.
0: When is somebody going to give him that same energy that he gives in return?
1: I'm just trying to figure out who watches all of this and still says, I agree. I agree with him. I agree.
0: His base.
3: Just like that.
0: His base. The people that wear them red hats.
1: Oh, God.
0: Yeah. Folks that wear them red hats.
1: It's so disrespectful. It's sick. It's almost like no home training. But let me move on. Dr. Shine. Diane Bryant, y'all.
0: Mm-hmm.
1: What's the story? She's out?
0: Yes.
1: She's talking?
0: She was on the red carpet over the weekend, and they asked her, what is a trend in the black community that you hate, that you just cannot stand? She said she hates the fact that the black community cancels people.
7: Black people trying to cancel black people. I think that is disgusting. I think it's sick. I think that it's a representation of jealousy and enviousness. I think that it's for folks who believe in God, it is not Christ-like. I think it creates a deeper division between us. There's bigger things that we can get together and cancel that can benefit us collectively, and those things are not each other. I really hope that that is something that people shift, because even with them trying to cancel everybody, Chris Brown's one of them. Didn't work. Reverse Uno. My boy is selling out tours. He done got his master's, his doctorate. He's spending time with his kids and his family. He's living, and he deserves grace.
0: I do agree with her. I think that that is one of the wildest things that we do. We'll cancel each other, but we struggle to cancel other people outside the culture.
1: Yeah, I agree.
0: That is very wild to me that we do that.
1: I agree with her.
0: I do think that it's also timely that that is what she hates.
1: Oh, yeah, of course.
0: I do think it's timely.
1: We hear you, girl.
0: Yeah.
1: And good time, though. But you still didn't answer these people's question, and that is about your doctorate.
0: Yeah.
1: You still didn't answer the question,
0: She did speak to that. She spoke to that on the red carpet as well with somebody. She was basically saying that she's not a slave to having to prove things to people.
1: I get it. I mean, that's what you still ain't proved. Okay.
0: Yeah.
1: Let's move on. Daphne Joy.
3: He still ain't got it. So Daphne Joy out here, answering questions to the one and only DJ Academic, and he just straight up asking him.
8: If we went on a date, you let me the first night or no?
9: Dead ass.
8: Like, I'm dead ass. Like,
10: It just depends how well we get along.
8: Okay.
10: Yeah. And if there's chemistry, and if you...
8: I bet, that's what I'm talking about.
3: She's definitely milking this situation for what it's worth. That video that she popped up in that was released recently of her and that porn star and Diddy, who videotaped the whole thing anyway. So she was interviewing with Academics, and, you know, he went for it. He shot his shot.
1: Yeah.
0: People were saying how cringe it was that he even asked something like that.
3: Yeah.
0: He asked, would you hit on the first date? Do you have to have a size requirement?
1: I mean...
0: What are you dealing
3: with?
0: What
3: else would you ask her?
1: I guess, yeah. I mean, I'm with you, Cruz. What else do you ask? I mean,
0: what's your degree?
1: She's only in the public eye right now for that.

0: True enough.
1: Yeah.
0: You can ask him more about the tape than your own personal, hey, do I have a chance at getting in them draws?
2: A lot of men probably would love to know that. I don't know. All right, coming up later, Gains of Financial Wisdom. Ash Cash is Money Making Mondays, everybody. It's Dee Dee in the morning.
3: That'll be $84.52.
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8: Abundant rising, everyone, and happy Monday. Cloudy with rain today, high around 72. I'm Sarita Valmon, keeping you in the know. MPD maintained a large presence near 13th and Mitchell last night after a gathering that shut down traffic and drew crowds into the intersection. Witnesses reported vehicles doing donuts, speeding, and weaving through the area. Police blocked off several streets as the scene remained active for hours. It's unclear whether arrests or citations were issued. MPD are also investigating 3 separate shootings from yesterday. A 15-year-old was wounded near 41st and Greentree, and a suspect is in custody. A 34-year-old suffered life-threatening injuries in a separate shooting. A third shooting near 42nd and Glendale left a 48-year-old injured, and police arrested the suspect. Anyone with information is asked to contact MPD at 414-935-7360. The Brewers beat the Rockies 12-14, ending the series. And they're in Las Vegas tonight, taking on the Athletics at 9:05. 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
3: Here's your update on the roads in the Jam and Traffic Center. Southbound 43, 13 minutes from Brown near to Marquette. Southbound 41, 11 minutes from Good Hope to the Zoo. Eastbound 94, 8 minutes from the Zoo to downtown. Northbound 94, 8 minutes from Layton to downtown. 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
5: Good morning, it's Didi in the morning on this Monday, looking for Trey G to find out what the heck is trending with Trey. What you got?
6: Hey, so it looked like it's a new beef on the block. Lizzo and Nicki Minaj might have some beef going on right now. Lizzo basically is responding to a tweet where Nicki said Lizzo lost 300 pounds just to sell 300 albums. So now she has loose skin and a flop of an album.
5: Who said this?
6: Nicki Minaj said this about Lizzo.
5: She did not.
6: Yeah, Nicki Minaj said this about Lizzo. Now she has loose skin and a flop of an album and a weird charge. I don't know what that means, Lizzo basically said, now you respond to me since I'm blocked. So they got some beef on the block with each other. Oh, wow. It seemed like.
5: I think we got some more Lizzo coming up about that because I think Lizzo is actually speaking on it, got a statement on all kind of stuff.
6: I think she did a Drink Champs interview where she was speaking about kind of how her relationship with Nicki.
5: Yeah, we're going to have to play that, y'all, because this right here look like it's going to be ugly. Who's going to win in that fight?
6: Nicki.
7: Nicki?
6: Nicki. Lizzo going to cry in the car.
5: Coming up later, we got some financial wisdom with Ash Cash on the way. It's Money Making Mondays. But right now, answer 10 questions correctly like this one. Which NFL player is on the cover of the next Madden game? If you can get that right and 9 more questions, all correct in the minute, you're going to win some cash. How about $1,000? Play it at 833. Talk to Didi.
7: That's 833-825-5233.
5: It's Didi in the morning.
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0: Ash Cash on DD in the Morning.
1: Yep, he's here with us this morning, everyone. This man knows everything there is to know about money. He has written about 1,700 books.
2: Oh, yeah.
3: In a week now.
1: All right. The man says that abundance is your birthright. Please welcome Mr. Ash Cash.
4: All right.
1: So, Ash Cash, let's talk. First of all, I love that. Abundance is your birthright.
4: And yes, ma'am.
1: That's one of your books, too, right?
4: Yes, ma'am. Yes, ma'am. Yep. Mm-hmm. Abundance is your birthright.
1: I like that.
4: How to get the money that you deserve.
1: I like it. Look at us. We're like, we want that.
3: I'll tell you.
1: We'll tell to everybody how they can get all your books here real quick. But give us some tips this morning. What you want to talk about?
4: Yeah, I want to talk about divorce, right? Because there are a lot of people who are going through some things, and there's newly divorced people who don't really understand money tips, things that could save them money, especially emotions are high. So I want to give you about five things that you can do if you are newly divorced, going through a divorce, things that, you know, afterwards, after the dust settles, what you should do. Number one, you have to update your beneficiaries immediately, right? One of the first things every newly divorced person should do is really update the beneficiaries. Like, so you got to take life insurance, retirement accounts, bank accounts, because the truth of the matter is that a lot of the time that's connected to your spouse. And then so once you get the divorce, you want to make sure if you have kids, it goes to your kids. If you don't have kids, family members or charity or whatever the case may be. Number two, you have to build a one income budget, right? As a married couple, y'all probably, had a two income budget, but now you have to rebudget everything. You got to figure out, what is your new budget? What is the new money coming in? And how do you maintain your lifestyle with one income? Number three is protecting your credit, right? And you got to make sure that you check your credit and that all of your joint accounts are closed. You got to refinance those or remove them, because the truth of the matter is that one, late payment from your ex could really mess everything up. Here's the other thing. So if you're in a divorce and you get a settlement, make sure you don't spend your settlement money so fast, right? Like, some people want to start their life all over and they might, start buying the car and start wanting to live how they want to live. But you got to make sure that you don't treat it like bonus money. Really take time to develop a plan, figure out like what you're going to do going forward, have your budget down pat. And then lastly, you got to rebuild that emergency fund, or I like to call it the financial freedom fund, because what happens is you gotta think about it. Depending on how long you've been married, you probably are used to having a support system, having a backbone. So now you gotta get used to doing things on your own. And this is both man and woman. And so because of that, you have to start aiming to have at least 3 to 6 months of expenses in, an account that you can take care of your bills and things of that nature, just in case something happens. Don't start thinking about buying sort of like luxury items or creating new debt immediately.
3: That sounds like the cheaper to keeper category to me.
1: Boy,
3: you gotta do a lot of things to get a divorce. Man, you know what, baby? Let's just stay together. We're gonna work it out. We'll figure this out.
4: But you know what though, too? Like, and this is just what, what I believe, right? Like, I think that even in a marriage, there should be, y'all should live separately and together. And what I mean by that is, like, people always argue about, should y'all have separate accounts? Should y'all have separate accounts? I do believe that you should have accounts together for things that are, your finances are going the same way. But you also should also have an account by yourself and learn sort of like independence, right? Because it's, in my opinion, financially, it should be interdependent, right? You should be independent by yourself. She should be independent by herself. Your spouse is independent by themselves. And then y'all should come together and be interdependent, because it's not just divorce. It could be the loss of a loved one. It could be, because so many, health scares, whatever. It could be so many different reasons. And so financially, you want to just make sure that if that were to happen, you're prepared.
1: I like it. All right, listen. Let everybody know where they can get your books and some of the titles real quick, because Abundance is Your Birthright is one.
4: Yes, Abundance is Your Birthright, Mind Right, Money Right, 10 Laws of Financial Freedom, What the FICO, 12 Steps to Repairing Your Credit.
1: What the FICO?
4: Mind Right, Life Right, Manifesting like Dreams Through the Laws of the Universe. Oh, I got Hip-Hoponomics, right? So I got Hustlenomics, you know, which is my Nipsey Hussle book. I have The Wake Up Call based on Jay-Z's 444. Wow. So tons of them. You can go to iamashcash.com and all my books is there. 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
1: Go ahead.
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1: Hey. See, this is why we have this man. He's an expert at what he does. And definitely we get your money right every Monday. Y'all got to give it up for this man. 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

0: Baseball is back on NBC. The biggest stars, the biggest teams, the biggest stage. 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An AL matchup you don't want to miss as Corey Seager and the Texas Rangers take on Wilson Contreras and the Boston Red Sox. It all begins this Sunday at 6. 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
1: Hey, good morning. It's Dee Dee in the Morning. All right, listen. So Trey G wants to talk to us, everyone, about our cars. Mm-hmm. And he should know, because this man got the cleanest car here at the station.
2: Absolutely. Hands down. Hey, what are you doing?
1: I'm sorry. My mic is falling apart. Y'all hear it?
3: She's a part-time construction worker.
2: Golly. I thought you were building a house over there.
1: Well, it is what it is. Let's go.
2: So I came across this list on social media, right, about what your car says about you. Now, specifically, I ain't going to lie to you. This is for late. This is for
3: mechanic.
1: I turned the mic down. I turned my mic down. I can't do nothing. I'm trying to. Okay,
2: it's
1: go
2: so,
1: ahead.
2: It's so distracting.
3: Yeah, though. No.
1: Okay, go ahead.
2: You're going to have to sit it on the floor or something like that.
3: Sit it on the floor. Sit it on the floor.
2: Yeah. Now, this is specifically for ladies, but, you know, fellas can kind of, like, you know, take their own little whatever from it. Mm-hmm. You know what I mean? Yep. Okay, so this is what your car says about you, whatever you drive right now. Okay, if you drive a BMW, Mercedes, Lexus, and an Audi, you know, I'm going to throw Range Rover or Land Rover in there as well.
3: You might as well.
2: Any kind of expensive, high-value car, this is what your car says about you if you've been driving this one. She's been working hard since she was about 14 years old. Mm. She has no time for games, fellas. Mm. And she's very serious about her presentation, okay? Mm. She always has white toes or a French tip, and she will not take you seriously if you don't drive something on her level.
3: Mm. So I agree with
2: if
3: that.
2: If you pull
3: bit.
2: Up driving a 2004 Impala, mm-mm. you might well go on speed off, big dog.
1: Wow.
3: You might well go on speed off. Fully loaded.
2: Yeah, no. Still. No.
1: She's not interested in
2: She need a Jaguar or higher.
1: Maserati.
2: I like it when they say it like that. Jaguar.
1: Jaguar.
2: Yeah, these are the things that your car says about you. Now,

0: If you are driving a Tesla, now you do have some Tesla Barbies out there, is what they call them.
1: Okay.
0: They say she's a spoiled brat. She wants the world to revolve around her. She is very committed to getting what she wants. She annoys every man that she dates, but she still will not get left alone by these men. They gonna harass the hell out of her, even though she annoying as hell. She must got that good.
2: Oh wait, so she's in a Tesla?
0: Yeah, if she's a Tesla Barbie, is what they call it. Yeah,
2: I have other things to say if you a black woman in a Tesla.
0: Oh god.
3: Oh no.
0: Oh god.
2: Yeah. Now come on.
0: Some people got theirs before the whole little situation.
2: It don't matter. You can sell it.
0: Damn. It ain't that easy no more. Okay, how about this one? Now we starting to get into economy calls. You know what I'm saying? This is your everyday driver. Everyday driver right here. Nissan, Honda, Toyota Camry. If she drive any of these, she drive fast. Not gonna lie to you. She drive fast. She has at least 3 unread text messages in her phone right now from insurance companies, and she probably got parking tickets somewhere in the glove compartment.
4: Somewhere under the seat, in the side, in the door.
0: Yeah, and you know, we don't pay parking tickets no more, so they're gonna turn into a warrant more than I don't know what it is about a parking ticket. You feel like you don't have to pay it no more.
4: You act like they're not real.
0: And then when you go back down to that part of downtown or wherever it is, they boot your car.
4: Can't go nowhere.
0: Then you realize, damn, I should have paid that ticket. She got a suspended license. Her tags are probably out.
2: Okay.
0: She living life on the edge, man. She trying her best, but she let her story do the telling for her. She let her story. Now, if she drive a Porsche, I ain't gonna lie to you, she got some big girl money. Nobody really understands how she got the car, but they know it's hers, though. Yeah. Maybe she bought it herself. Maybe somebody else bought it for her. Either way, she touches some real money, and that's queen treatment.
4: She's also intimidating a little bit. You pull up in a Porsche as a Porsche? Female, I'm going to be like, ooh, yeah. Either
0: big
4: your
0: facts.
4: Boyfriend.
0: I'm about to look into that. Big facts. Oh, wow. Big facts. Now, these are what your car say about you, Didi. They actually had one specific to Range Rover drivers. Mm-hmm. They said, this is the final boss. Luxury aesthetics is what they call it. Pilates is what she into, yoga, all that type of stuff. She wants a nice dinner, a nice hotel, a nice life is what she is looking for. She not into apologizing. I said that was specifically Didi right there.
2: Yeah, that's me.
0: Yeah, okay. She's not into apologizing. And, and not only that, but she gave herself a soft life.
2: Yeah.
0: She gave herself a soft life.
1: She made it.
0: Yeah.
2: Shout out to my ladies who can give themselves a soft life.
0: Absolutely. Yeah, last and final, Jeep drivers. Now, I drive a Jeep my damn self. Mm. I do love my Jeep Grand Cherokee. But these are Jeep drivers. They say either she hikes every weekend or she wants you to think she hikes every weekend. Yeah. She owns at least one oversized hat. She has her passport ready. And she's always planning a trip somewhere. Also, the biggest one for me, she loves 6 in the car. Because them Jeeps got more than enough room for that type of action.
4: Do they?
2: Damn.
4: Do they, Trey?
2: Damn, Trey. Yeah, right. What you now I know I ain't sitting in your passenger seat.
1: In the back seat.
2: I don't want the back seat anywhere in that range.
0: You might not want to.
1: And real quick, man, now if you drive a Cadillac or a Lincoln, she rolls blunts very well.
0: Oh, God.
1: She throws concerts and day parties.
0: Yeah.
1: And she drives out of town all the time.
0: Facts.
2: And what car is that?
1: And that's a Cadillac or a Lincoln.
0: Facts. I'm going to tell you this, too. She had to work in her gas tank.
4: Because she knows what she's doing.
0: You drive a Cadillac or a Lincoln. Yeah, you Queen Slim, baby.
1: You're
0: Queen Pin.
1: Yeah, for real.
0: You're Queen Pin. All right. But those are what your car says about you.
2: All right. Thank you for that, Trey. I appreciate indeed. It. It's Didi in the morning.
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0: high around 72. I'm Sarita Valmon, keeping you in the know. MPD maintained a large presence near 13th and Mitchell last night after a gathering that shut down traffic and drew crowds into the intersection. Witnesses reported vehicles doing donuts, speeding, and weaving through the area. Police blocked off several streets as the scene remained active for hours. It's unclear whether arrests or citations were issued. MPD are also investigating three separate shootings from yesterday. A 15-year-old was wounded near 41st and Greentree, and a suspect is in custody. A 34-year-old suffered life-threatening injuries in a separate shooting. A third shooting near 42nd and Glendale left a 48-year-old injured, and police arrested the suspect. Anyone with information is asked to contact MPD at 414-935-7360. The Brewers beat the Rockies 12-14, ending the series. And they're in Las Vegas tonight, taking on the Athletics at 9:05. 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
6: Here's your update on the roads in the jam and traffic center. Please be careful out there. We do have an accident that has two lanes blocked on I-894 43 westbound at 60th Street, which is creating stop traffic back to the Mitchell Interchange. And then we got a bunch of stop and go traffic going on, starting up on I-94 eastbound between Holly Road and 35th Street. Then the same on I-94 westbound between 25th Street and Holly Road. And then we have more stop and go traffic on I-894 43 eastbound between 92nd Street and 51st Street. And then we have some more on I-41 US 45 southbound between Appleton Avenue and Burleigh.
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1: Good morning, it's Didi in the morning. We're all here on this Monday. Hey guys, real quick, did anybody hear what Taye Diggs' ex-wife has said?
2: No.
1: I heard this yesterday. They're saying that Taye Diggs' ex-wife is blaming the black community as a reason for their divorce.
2: Oh, yeah. Yeah.
1: She says black people being disappointed in Taye Diggs and how it affected him affected their marriage.
2: Oh, God.
1: Yep. She said they were married for 11 years, and she said that their relationship was very complicated and that the interracial aspect of their union played a significant role in them not being together.
2: Yeah. I mean, it could be the case, right?
1: Yeah.
2: After the only other person I remember him publicly being with was April from Love & Hip Hop.
1: Yeah.
2: You remember they was together for a little while.
1: Well, I remember him being with this woman. This is the one who's saying, Let It Go. Idina Menzel, they were on Broadway together.
2: Yeah.
1: And that's what she said. She said, while their Broadway world was fully accepting of their relationship, things changed once Taye Diggs crossed over into Hollywood, where his public image, she says, was largely shaped by black media for black audiences. And here he was on the cover of Essence, she's saying, in Ebony, but then everybody looked up and he was married to her.
2: Yeah.
1: It just didn't work well for him. And she said it got to him.
2: I'm sure those conversations bother me. Even Michael B. Jordan, I'm sure he's heard those conversations. Mario and somebody else.
1: They went in on Mario.
2: Yeah, that they had those conversations about. They be having to release statements about all that type of stuff, too. So
1: yeah.
2: I couldn't imagine.
1: Jalen Brunson probably going to get it after this.
2: Shut up.
1: No, I'm just saying.
2: Yeah.
1: Because everybody, they had a picture of his wife and everybody went, huh?
2: Do they?
1: Yeah.
2: I tell you who won't get it probably. Ooh. Josh Hart. I think Josh Hart's wife is.
1: Really?
2: Yeah, I think Woo-hoo! She.
3: Why ain't you know?
1: She look like, I don't know who Josh. Well, I got to see his wife. I don't know who his wife is.
2: Yeah, he's a star player on the Knicks as well.
1: Yeah, that's what I'm saying, but I don't know the wife.
2: Yeah, I think she's beautiful. I think she's full-blooded, too.
1: All right. Okay. Hey, listen. Coming
2: 200%.
1: Up, coming up, you guys, in our Hot Topics, get ready. It looks like we got a problem between Lizzo and that Nicki Minaj. Y'all got to hear what Lizzo had to say.
2: Ew.
1: This is good. It's on the way. It's Didi in the morning.
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0: Hey, hey, Milwaukee and Racine. It's Dr. Leah Knox here to remind you that your mental wellness does matter. Don Black and I would like to help you to understand just that on Mindful Mondays. Now, this is not your typical sit back and listen type of segment. This is a bi-weekly conversation that tackles real life issues that all of our community members face. We want you to be a part of this conversation. We don't want to talk to you. We want to talk with you, because this is community wellness at its best. Our goal is to create a safe space where you feel supported, not judged, with data-driven insight, a little humor, and a whole lot of warmth. Because mental wellness is not a luxury. It is your responsibility.
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2: All righty, listen, we got to get to the hot topics because I'm trying to figure something out. Did I hear something about the Chicago Bears are moving out of Chicago?
3: Yeah.
4: Say it ain't so, Joe.
2: I mean, what's going on in the world? I heard that the Dallas the Dallas Cowboys don't play in Dallas, right?
4: Now you're doing a lot.
2: They don't play in Dallas, though.
4: Now you're doing a lot.
2: But they don't. Let's get into it, y'all. Here we go. I mean, whether I'm doing a lot.
5: It's time for Hot Topics. Only on Didi in the
2: How
5: morning.
2: How does that happen?
4: What you mean?
2: How does that happen, y'all? That you have... Because I'm here in Chicago Bears. We're moving, right? And the Dallas Mavericks... No, they're not the Dallas Cowboys did that years ago, though,
4: yeah,
2: right?
4: Yeah, yeah, yeah. I'll tell you how it happens. Politics. Politics in the city will have an NFL, NBA franchise just fleeing. Out of here. Gone.
2: They fled. All right. Listen to this.
6: The Stars aren't the only team with plans to move out of their home city. The Chicago Bears just announced that they're doing the same. Last week, the team's board of directors voted to focus on plans to build a new stadium in Hammond, Indiana. That's about 30 minutes from Chicago. It comes after Illinois failed to vote on a bill that would build a new stadium there in the state. Despite the move, the team will not be changing their name, which I don't know if that's okay. I'd like them to just be the Bears if they're going to go out of Chicago.
4: Wow. I will say this now, since you brought up my Dallas team, and I love my Cowboys, right? Uh-huh. They are in a city neighboring Dallas. It is still
2: Not in Dallas.
4: It's still in Texas, though.
7: It's like close to Dallas. It's like right there.
4: It ain't out of state.
2: I know what you're saying.
4: I'm trying to make. That just don't feel right.
2: Well, that's
4: because
2: Texas is
4: right.
2: Such a big state. Texas eats up about 7 states in America.
7: That is big.
4: Hey, big is the largest.
2: I know that's
4: been
2: right.
4: Stepping on. It's just my mama's stadium.
2: You're the boat. The biggest of all time.
4: The biggest.
7: So I had to look it up. It says they leave, professional sports teams leave their cities to pursue greater profits and more lucrative stadium deals. When the current markets become unprofitable and the state doesn't want to do like a upgrade, like if the city refuses it, then they
4: go. And I think that's the big thing with the Chicago Bears. They want a new stadium.
2: Yeah.
4: You know what I'm saying?
2: I get it.
4: Want that new stadium.
2: I get it. Let's talk about Lizzo and old girl going at it, right?
7: Yeah,
2: Nicki
7: now she's
2: Minaj.
7: Yeah, beefing with Miss Nicki. So she's saying that Nicki is having a hard time with competition, specifically in the rap world with other rap females.
8: There was some award show, I don't know if it was BET Awards or something, it was like Best Female Rap. And I remember like the category like maybe had five. Three,
4: yeah,
8: and she was in it. And when they call her name, it was like she kind of had to laugh at that. And I was, because she's like, it's me.
4: Right.
8: And I can't imagine how that must feel to run it for that long and then to now have an influx of all of these extremely talented young women who are rapping and extremely popular and successful and winning Grammys and getting number ones. And she's never done anything personally to me where I feel like I have an issue with her. She may have said things about me on the internet. A lot of people say things about me on the internet. It's there's no beef on my end.
2: But what were you really saying?
4: That they do have some kind of issue with each other is basically what she was saying. She also says that Nicki kind of ushered in a lot of the girls that are under Nicki right now that she has beef with.
7: She says she ain't got no beef, but here's a couple shots.
2: Yeah.
4: Yeah.
2: That's what I thought. I ain't got no beef.
4: Yeah.
2: Right. Took some shots.
4: I'm sure Nicki is loading up a reply as we speak.
2: Hey, or she just could be at a Trump rally. I don't know.
3: Oh, no, don't do that.
2: What?
3: Yeah, well, you know what? You are true.
2: Man, I was just saying, what?
4: Nicki going to have a couple people to shoot at. Jay-Z going to be on that list, too, I think.
2: Oh, yeah. So I heard Nick Cannon got some advice. Is that right?
4: Yes, indeed. Nick Cannon, they caught him coming out of a office building over the weekend, and they asked him to give NBA Youngboy some advice after he's had a little bit of baby mama drama on social media. This is what Nick Cannon's advice was to him.
9: You know, his baby mamas are fighting, and we never hear nothing like that about you and your baby mamas. What's your advice? advice for him kind of getting his baby mamas in order and everybody getting them on?
10: Prayer.
9: Oh, my God.
10: Bible study. Take all your baby mamas to Bible study.
9: Do you do that?
10: Yes.
9: Oh, my God.
4: No, not Bible study, though. Nick Cannon say, let the Lord take care of it. Don't put your hands on him. Just let the Lord take care of it.
3: Yeah, right.
4: Oh, Dee Dee don't like that. I can tell by the look on her face.
2: I just...
4: When that old face get long, boy, I know she don't like something.
2: When it gets long.
4: That old face get long, she started...
2: He said my face get long.
4: That
2: so
4: old face.
2: Is.
4: Yeah.
3: Boy.
7: It's pretty long.
3: It sure is.
4: She don't like something that happened.
2: Nick Cannon, I used to like him a lot. And then now I just find him, I don't know.
4: Wasn't after that Amber Rose car ride? Is that what kind of really turned
2: him? A lot of things. He goes back and forth. Yeah. Like, you know, one minute you think he's cool, then the next minute he says something that's crazy. And then you watch his moves and you just go, just shut up.
4: He addressed.
2: And stay over on that one side that you have stayed on.
4: He addressed a lot of that over the weekend as well.
2: Stay with the baby mama side that you're on.
4: Oh, damn.
2: That's how I see it.
4: Not okay. Bree Tiesi. How she get in it?
2: I like her, though.
4: You like that one?
2: I like the Bree Tiesi. She don't care that he got about 17 baby mamas and all them different women he spends time with. She's like, but I'm going to get him.
4: I think she's the one he had the most fun with, too, on the coolest.
2: Yeah, she just takes whatever. All right, listen.
4: Oh, damn. Coming up, oh, my God.
2: Coming up, this hour of the show being brought to you by Home Depot. 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All right, listen, coming up, everybody. Tasha K is on the way. It's Dee Dee in the morning.
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12: Abundant rising, everyone, and happy Monday. Cloudy with rain today, high around 72. I'm Sarita Valmon, keeping you in the know. MPD maintained a large presence near 13th and Mitchell last night after a gathering that shut down traffic and drew crowds into the intersection. Witnesses reported vehicles doing donuts, speeding, and weaving through the area. Police blocked off several streets as the scene remained active for hours. It's unclear whether arrests or citations were issued. MPD are also investigating three separate shootings from yesterday. A 15-year-old was wounded near 41st and Greentree, and a suspect is in custody. A 34-year-old suffered life-threatening injuries in a separate shooting. A third shooting near 42nd and Glendale left a 48-year-old injured, and police arrested the suspect. Anyone with information is asked to contact MPD at 414-935-7360. The Brewers beat the Rockies 12-14, ending the series. And they're in Las Vegas tonight, taking on the Athletics at 9:05. 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
5: Here's your update on the roads in the Jam and Traffic Center. Please be careful out there. We do have an accident that has two lanes blocked on I-894 43 westbound at 60th Street, which is creating stop traffic back to the Mitchell Interchange. And then we got a bunch of stop-and-go traffic going on, starting up on I-94 eastbound between Holly Road and 35th Street. Then the same on I-94 westbound between 25th Street and Holly Road. And then we have more stop-and-go traffic on I-894 43 eastbound between 92nd Street and 51st Street. And then we have some more on I-41 U.S. 45 southbound between Appleton Avenue and Burleigh. 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You'd be a great foster parent for youth in Milwaukee. 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
8: Hey, they say more money, more problems is what happens. Well, Ice Spice is finding out the hard way, it seemed like. She has been ordered for questioning under oath after being sued for about $400,000 by a company, suing her for not returning some wigs. They say they made not one, not two, not three, not four. They said they made 25 custom wigs for Ice Spice, and they say she didn't pay for any of them. She was supposed to pay around $20,000 for them. Not only did she not pay for them, but she also trashed the wig company online on social media. So now this wig company is suing for about $400,000 worth of wigs.
9: That's a lot.

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2: I love this woman.
1: Then our next guest, y'all. Listen, J. Cruz, Trey, JJ. We've watched this woman just blow up on social media.
2: Ooh-wee.
1: Right? I remember her starting out on YouTube and she was doing her wine, you know, online with Tasha K and the winos and this and that. This woman would be talking plenty smack.
2: Right.
1: By everybody, right?
2: Cash-ish.
1: I love it. And I Cash-ish. Love it because I think it's great. Y'all, please welcome Miss Tasha K.
2: And I ain't gonna lie to you, Dee, and that shirt got some good ass screws in it, boy, because it be spinning.
1: Yeah, she spinning that
2: shirt. She be spinning that ish.
3: Listen, there you go. What you talking about?
2: She be spinning that ish.
3: That's why it's
1: spinning. What she be doing? Spinning.
2: Spin that ish. Spin that ish.
4: I know one thing. That bear behind you look like he had a long night.
1: That bear?
3: He had a long 14 years. He's been through it. Wide show. He done been a part of all the shows, the tour. He done been kissed on.
2: Oh, God.
3: He done slept with white teddy bears on the road. He done it all.
4: Hey, that's what's up.
1: Okay, Tasha, have you been doing this for 14 years?
3: Longer than that, actually. 14, with radio combined, because I started in radio, worked with a lot of big radio personalities and stuff, trained under them, worked in the marketing department. Then I took to YouTube when they went and gave me a microphone. And then, of course, 10 years on YouTube. And so we're finally, it's finally like, not to say that it hasn't paid off, it has. We are really, really fortunate and blessed over here. You know what I'm saying? Mm-hmm. We have a team that's been with us for a long time. My original producer, Jasmine, I got her. I snatched her from the radio station.
1: Wow.
3: So she left radio as a producer to come work for me 14 years ago. So,
2: That's what's
1: now,
2: up.
1: How many, you're on YouTube. How many followers on YouTube now?
3: Right now, I think like almost 1.4 million.
1: Wow, nice. Mm. Nice. Congrats on that.
3: Yeah. So, congrats. But combined on all the platforms, it's like almost 5 to 6 million. Mm-hmm. And we do about 200 million views a month. That's not including, you know, the reshares or the spinoff conversations that go on behind the content and people getting money off of our content. And we love that. I'm one of the platforms that don't mind people getting money off, you know, my name or my platform, whereas a lot of people are always striking. And I saw a lot of

0: you know, YouTubers back in the day that killed their brand because they're always copyright striking or attacking other people because they're, you know, commenting on them and it could be legal issues, personal life. I feel like when you put yourself out here, you're fair game. Mm-hmm. Yeah. Just like I have the right to sit up here and critique people, people have the right to sit up here and critique me. So it's a part of the ecosystem. It's a part of the game. Everybody eating off everybody.
1: Right. How often do you do a show? Is it every night?
0: If we were to do every night, yes, but I do 6 shows a week, which is 3 days a week. So I do 2 shows on Monday, 2 shows on Tuesday, 2 shows on Wednesday. Okay. And so, but that's now moving because of the syndication, a partnership to 5 days a week.
1: Let's talk about it. Cause you know what? I sent you a DM and I was like, girl, congrats. I mean, yay, to tell you, I was happy for you. I was so happy to hear that. And I had told you that when you were on the show with us, I kept going, she reminds me of a Wendy Williams.
0: You did.
1: And now tell everybody what the deal is. You're getting a TV show. Let them know. Come on, girl.
2: Hey.
0: Okay. So listen, there are multiple things in the works.
1: Okay.
0: But you know, when things are in the works, you don't know if it's going to take off or not. Mm-hmm. But we do have a pretty big TV team that is trying to work their magic.
1: Congrats.
0: And we will see. You know, the TV landscape has changed.
1: Yes, it has.
0: And the thing about it is, like, my numbers outperform what's doing on television.
1: Mm-hmm. Right.
0: So why take me at right now into an ecosystem where it's like people are leaving that ecosystem to come over here? So in my opinion, like, I already have a TV show.
1: Yeah. Mm-hmm.
2: No, you do.
0: So I compare my numbers to Oprah when she was on the television, and we're out doing what she used to do. So just on the internet alone. And so TV is now streaming.
1: Yeah.
0: So what does that look like? I don't know with all of the mix, but I'm honored to be, you know, someone who built from the ground, you know, from YouTube, out of my closet in the restaurant. Cause I used to go into the restaurant of Season 52 and make videos in the food pantry and stuff.
1: That's awesome.
0: And I'll be getting wine. And then I would be in my closet with in my bedroom with my teddy bear laying on the bed. And so now we're here. So it just depends. And whatever comes our way, we're going to make the best of it. Good. But I don't know what else God has in works, because I didn't even know that this partnership was going to come as fast as it did.
3: That's what's up.
0: So yeah, shout out to Super Radio, AURN. And I love that company because they got me. Yes, we did sign first with AURN.
1: Stop Super it. That's Radio, a, Amplify, I love them. TV I love them.
0: For multi-
1: 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I used to work for them, and it's an urban radio network.
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My Jammin' mug in the break room. I know who got it. And to the person who has my Jammin' t-shirt, I know you hear this. 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
2: All right, so it's Dee Dee in the morning, Jay hey. Cruz, Stray G, and comedian JJ Williamson. Yep. We're talking with Tasha K, everybody.
3: Right. TK.
4: Hey, real quick, so Tasha, yes. you was telling us the numbers that you do, man. That's real amazing, man. You beating Oprah, beating a lot of these television shows. Why consider doing TV?
5: Here's the thing. I'm not opposed to doing anything as long as it doesn't separate me from my viewers.
4: Okay.
5: Mm-hmm. I don't want that communication, that interpersonal communication to be cut with me going to like Netflix or Hulu where they can't comment or talk to me. So like if I do something like that, it has to be something that's completely different from what I'm doing so that it gives them a reason to want to follow.
6: Right.
5: You know what I'm saying? I believe in the medium in which Dee Dee and you guys are doing free, accessible, in the people's faces. That's where we get the most bang for our buck. And that's what ultimately expanded the brand. A lot of people want to go exclusive and I don't.
2: So what you're also saying then is not just a TV deal you're working on. You're working on a radio deal. Because if you're talking about AURN, you're talking about syndication and things like that.
6: Right.
5: Yes, okay. Yes. All of that is in the works. And Rick Party is doing his thing.
2: I love Rick Party.
5: Rick Party. Rick Party is the one that put the seed in my head.
6: And so
5: did Nicki Minaj. So good. I had to give sis her credit. You know what I'm saying? Like, she kept saying, I can help you with that. And I was like, if I do it, I want to do it on my own. But I appreciate you always coming throughout the years because, you know, we do need non-biased perspectives. Yeah. Not to say that y'all are biased in radio. Right. We need more. And right. We need more female voices.
7: Tasha, I personally feel like you're the only person that can fit Wendy Williams.
2: I agree.
7: I don't think there's anybody out there. I think it's the perfect match.
5: That's a big show.
7: It is.
5: That's a big show, Cruz.
7: But you're big, though.
5: I'm 5'2". I don't know how big. One of Wendy's breasts was mine put together.
7: You're stupid.
5: It's a big shoe, bro.
7: You got this.
5: But you know what? I will spill some behind the scenes wine.
6: Okay.
5: When Rick brought me to Gary Bernstein, who is the president of Oceanic Tradewinds, he said no.
2: No.
5: He said, Wendy took him through so much.
2: Oh,
6: I got you.
5: He said it was like putting out fires and flames every day because she had an unstable personal life. They didn't know whether or not she was going to show up to work. They didn't know if she was in the bathroom doing whatever it is that she do. You know what I'm saying?
6: Right, right.
5: They didn't know. They didn't know. It's
4: not a firestorm.
5: But when he got to know me, he was like, oh no, she's got a stable family life. She doesn't do any drugs. You know, she's not out of whack. Yeah, there's some legal issues, but that comes up in any business. That's a cost of doing business, you know? But for the most part, he was like, when he saw that I was stable, he was like, we got something. So we're good. And
6: good
5: he
6: investment.
5: Loves working with Wendy, but he just wished that she had more of a stable foundation.
2: Like what you have. Okay.
4: Can I ask you this, Tasha? Now, I know online, you know, you kind of have a lot of freedom, right? You have a little bit more that you can say, a little bit more that you can do. When you get on TV, it's a little bit more organized, a little bit more, you know, kind of buttoned up a little bit. Do you think that when you actually do your show, will you still keep that same energy as online, or will you have to kind of smoothen it out for the TV audience a little bit?
5: I think there always will have to be some compromise, but it's a partnership. You understand? So I got leverage in the game.
6: Right.
5: I know what sells. I know what people want to watch. And so it would have to be a mix between Jerry Springer, some of Ricky Lake,
6: right?
5: Sally Jesse Raphael. That's the type of show that I want to bring. That raw, authentic.
6: Right.
5: People are, you know, really going through their stuff. So I don't think I'll have to polish up more. I just think it's all about how it's facilitated. And as long as I'm at the scene of some mess, it's going to be some drama.
2: Okay, that's what I was going to ask.
5: It's going to be a fight at the cookout and at the funeral. It's going down.
2: That's what I was going to ask you guys. We are talking to Tasha K. And Tasha now has got a big deal. She's in the works with TV, radio, syndicate, all of this kind of stuff. Now, here's the thing, though, Tasha. Are you prepared for this? Because here's what comes with all of that. Advertising dollars.
5: Oh, gosh.
4: Yo.
2: And an advertiser says, we're going to pull our money if she continues to talk about this, this, this, this, and this. Are you prepared for that? And will you change your conversation when they say it? I guess when that money is talking, come on now.
5: It depends on how much money we talking. There's a way we can go around certain things. Now, I ain't gonna let my ego

0: of being right or just, you know.
1: Right.
0: No, it's a conversation to be had. But one thing I will tell you is that we are heavily monetized on YouTube, so much so that my viewers get so upset because they will mute me in the middle of my live stream and run a commercial. Mm. And you can't skip past it. Mm. So we have a lot of prime advertisers. We have outside advertisers that came in that we've helped to scale from either small businesses into multi-million dollar businesses. We've helped them to leverage. We've worked with big brands. We've worked with small brands. 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Mm-hmm. I don't think every brand fits with my platform. So I don't think it'll be a problem for me. I just restore order in our community and make sure that, you know, people are on their best behavior, because black excellence is what I like to see.
2: No, I love that. All right, we got to take a break. More with Tasha K coming up. It's Dee Dee in the morning.
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6: Abundant rising, everyone, and happy Monday. Cloudy with rain today, high around 72. I'm Sarita Valmon, keeping you in the know. MPD maintained a large presence near 13th and Mitchell last night after a gathering that shut down traffic and drew crowds into the intersection. Witnesses reported vehicles doing donuts, speeding, and weaving through the area. Police blocked off several streets as the scene remained active for hours. It's unclear whether arrests or citations were issued. MPD are also investigating three separate shootings from yesterday. A 15-year-old was wounded near 41st and Greentree, and a suspect is in custody. A 34-year-old suffered life-threatening injuries in a separate shooting. A third shooting near 42nd and Glendale left a 48-year-old injured, and police arrested the suspect. Anyone with information is asked to contact MPD at 414-935-7360. Milwaukee's 22nd Pride Parade filled Walker's Point yesterday. Organizers say 160 groups participated, with thousands lining the streets to celebrate this year's theme, Together We Are Pride. The Brewers beat the Rockies 12-14, ending the series. And they're in Las Vegas tonight, taking on the Athletics at 9:05. Cream City Cravens is about getting great deals in the Milwaukee area. Right now, $25 gets you $50 to spend at Eagle Springs Pub in Maquonago. 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

0: 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Thank you very much.
1: Here's your update on the roads from the Jam and Traffic Center. We got stop traffic on I-94 westbound between 25th Street and Holly Road. We have the same on I-94 eastbound between 76th Street, State Fair Park, and 35th Street. And then we have stop and go traffic on I-41-94 northbound between the Airport Spur and Mitchell Interchange. And then we have more stop and go traffic on I-41 US 45 southbound between Good Hope Road and Capitol Drive. And then the final stop and go traffic on I-43 northbound between 108th Street and Hale Interchange.
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0: just that on Mindful Mondays. Now, this is not your typical sit back and listen type of segment. This is a bi-weekly conversation that tackles real life issues that all of our community members face. We want you to be a part of this conversation. We don't want to talk to you. We want to talk with you, because this is community wellness at its best. Our goal is to create a safe space where you feel supported, not judged, with data-driven insight, a little humor, and a whole lot of warmth. Because mental wellness is not a luxury. It is your responsibility.
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2: All right, so it's Dee Dee in the morning, Jay Cruz, Trey G, and comedian J.J. Williamson. Yep. We're talking with Tasha K, everybody.
3: Right.
2: Tasha, you got a lot of folks to be getting mad at you. It seemed like, do you get more of the male celebrities mad or the females?
4: It's been a lot of men. I just saw Rory. We're trying to send him back to the meth-infested trailer park in which he came from, cosplaying as a black man.
3: I did want to ask about that too, with the Rory and Miles situation.
4: Yeah. I was in the middle of tweeting, and my source sent me the tweet from the section in which they watched Rory get politely escorted out of. How you gonna talk about Beyonce's hair, Blue Ivy's hair, call Beyonce a man? You gonna be a Drake fan and you all up in the video trying to be seen, trying to cosplay as throwaway white chocolate because your white women don't want you. And so you up over here in our business, sir, no, exit stage left. So I got a text, Rory and Maul, you know them?
3: Right, just got
4: kicked. Jay-Z just had his security team escort them out of the Douce after party. That was hosted by Jermaine Dupri. So when I went to text, I said Rory and Maul because they said Rory and them, and they had to explain who Rory was because nobody would know if it wasn't for Joe Budden putting those rejects on the map.
3: Maul
4: is not a reject. Rory is. Because like I said, it's white women. You know how we got them black men in the community that we don't want, so we give them, and we don't care when the white women come get them, and they wear blonde bobs and hoops, and they cosplay as like, black girls, and they pillow talk with them. That's what I feel white women have done when they gave us Rory. And that's why he goes and dates the black girls with the blonde matted wigs, the blue eyeshadow, the red lipstick, because they don't know who they are.
2: Okay.
4: So the DJ Vlad type wives, because you know DJ Vlad wife like that too. She got that matted blonde lipstick that she,
3: not matted, Lord.
2: Tasha, how many bodyguards do you walk out with? Did you have to walk out with? And when you go places, how many bodyguards?
4: None.
2: No.
4: I mean, when I go to, if I go to events, of course, I may have one or two.
2: Uh-huh.
4: But for the most part, my husband don't play that.
2: I love this.
4: He does not. I'm telling you.
2: And you guys did you guys just celebrate?
4: And he don't let men touch me. So men can't take pictures. They can take pictures, but they can't touch me.
5: Right.
4: They can't hug me. He don't play that.
5: No arm around.
4: He keeps a perimeter.
2: Did you all just celebrate? Is it 20 years together? How long y'all been
4: 20
2: together?
4: 20 years, July 10th.
2: Oh, it's coming up. Okay.
4: July 10th.
5: Congrats.
3: Tasha, let me ask you this. Because you going back to the Jay-Z Roots Picnic thing, right?
4: Oh, yeah.
3: I know you had said that you feel like Jay-Z has been doing a lot of controlled interviews, right? Even with like the GQ magazine interview, you feel like the interviewer was very young and he didn't really probe.
2: Yeah. Trey wants to talk about that.
3: He didn't really probe Jay-Z.
4: He was talking to a child. He was talking to a kid. That was an infatuated kid that got a chance to ask a legend some of the questions he's always wanted to ask, and he didn't go there. And so the reason being is because you say you're not bothered, Jay-Z, but yet you get on stage, you throw shots at a schizophrenic, bipolar, manic disorder medicated person, Jaguar Wright. Everybody know Jaguar Wright be lying. And you open up your set co-signing her. Okay, and then you're throwing shots at Nikki's husband, fair game. I told her not to marry him. You understand what I'm saying? And I told her, I said, if she was on the other foot, he probably wouldn't pick you up. You know what I'm saying? Off the street, but that's her childhood love. That's her, so you got to get what's coming to you. But then Jay-Z want to throw shots at the baby. I said, I know you ain't throwing shots at Nikki, baby, when they got your 10-year-old floating around on Facebook right now with a swim diaper on at 10 years old. 10 years old. It's a boy with a swim diaper on. So we're going to leave the kids out of this. You understand what I'm saying? Really, he's too old for this. And Jay-Z is the person that people look up to in hip hop. Why are you stooping down to their level to argue with dudes in their 30s and early, not even 40s yet? They're going to run circles around you, old man, and you ain't got no new music circulating. What, you got a new hairstyle? He took the lace from.

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It's Dr. Leah Knox here to remind you that your mental wellness does matter. Don Black and I would like to help you to understand

0: up, the fake dreads out, like, man. But I'm
1: so you, you don't believe. So you don't believe Tasha. That they combed out Jay-Z wigs. You don't believe they combed out his wigs, Tasha.
0: I believe they took the weave out.
1: Oh God,
0: them dreads was right here. How you go from right here to right here, and it was thin,
2: Tasha. It was thin, Tasha. I swear to God, I love you.
0: It was thick. It was matted up, plastic. You know what they call that plastic? Mm-hmm. We used to call it horsehair back in the day. That braid weave intertwined to give his dread some thickness. Because if you look at it, you could tell. If you're a hairstylist, you could look at Jay-Z hair and tell it was unhealthy. If Sacred is taking credit for that, shame on them. He could have did all this with some Blue Magic grease, and we would have been done. Like, okay. For real.
2: Tasha,
1: if the show is anything like this, them ratings going to be out of this world. You hear me?
2: Tasha, Tasha, are you going to have any guests? You talk about everybody. Yeah. Tasha, you be talking about everybody.
0: Yeah, I mean, the celebrities are broke now, so if we pay them to sit down, they'll sit down, and they all follow me.
1: Oh, God.
0: You see them all up on everybody's stream? They on everybody's stream because the streamers and we have taken over, so now they got to partner with us to launch music, to do what they got to do, to seem authentic. So, yeah, they going to sit down. Uh-oh. 10 bands is all it takes.
2: Okay,
0: 10 bands is all it takes for an interview.
2: Okay, guys, hold on a second. Hold on. We got to take a break.
1: For real.
2: More with Tasha K. Coming up, it's Dee Dee in the morning. 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
1: All right, so it's Dee Dee in the morning, Jay Cruz, Stray G, and comedian JJ Williamson. Yep. We're talking with Tasha K, everybody.
2: TK. What are your thoughts, Tasha, about 21 Savage and Latto? You know, they just welcomed a new baby into the world, a new baby girl.
3: She's welcome into the baby mama club. Oh, God. She is a mistress because he is married. Oh, God. Okay. I don't think that's anything to flex.
1: Now, some people say
3: this
1: you
3: is
1: did
3: my
1: that.
3: Beef with light skinned women. It's because I feel like light skinned women get the low end.
2: Oh,
3: they get pregnant early. They the first that the dudes try to knock down in school. They get stretch marks first. Okay. And then guess what? They the last to finish. I just want light-skinned women to step it up a little bit. Yeah. Latto, being an artist, she's a beautiful girl, did not have to settle for that to be a part of the Baby Mama's Club. You know, and top it out, he ain't even popped out with her.
1: Yeah,
3: he ain't even said, this is mine. But he was outside with Amber Rose holding the sign.
1: Ooh.
3: Talking about support hoes.
1: Yeah.
3: You remember that?
1: Yeah.
3: You remember that?
2: Yeah.
1: Wow.
2: Yeah.
3: Why he gonna do that to Latto when she got a baby? He ain't gonna do nothing now. He ain't gonna marry her nothing now. He don't need to. He got everything for free and he live over there and he take care of his wife and his other baby mamas with day money. With Latto and his money because he got a gambling problem.
1: Oh, God. He got a gambling problem too?
4: Everybody got a gambling problem.
1: Damn. Okay, what, Trey?
3: You ain't see him. You ain't see him gambling with Aiden Ross, and Aiden Ross caught him cheating.
2: Caught him cheating.
3: He tried to take that money. You remember that?
2: And then he played crazy.
3: Yeah. And he gave that back real fast.
2: He played crazy.
3: That's the new job for the rappers.
2: Okay, okay. Speaking of music, how about 50 Cent and Daphne Joy and this whole Diddy sex tape that's going on right now?
3: Listen, that was the best tape I have seen in years. Pornhub needs to step up their game.
1: Okay. Stop. What were your thoughts?
3: Diddy had a whole production. He had the red light, so you couldn't see none of the bad skin, the acne, the eczema, nothing. You just, I said, this man needs to get it. When Diddy get out, he needs to get into producing films.
2: Oh,
3: he do. I think everybody was there for Sly Diggler.
1: Y'all
3: black men got a problem. You see him around your woman. I'm telling you. Hide your woman from Sly.
1: It's over.
3: That's the only reason we was there.
1: Sly Diggler.
3: That's why that fiend, 50 Cent baby mama, was there. She wanted to please her man. No, girl, you wanted to please yourself. And I get it.
4: Get it.
1: Look at it. It's a span.
2: I'm done.
4: You need a chair on TV.
2: I'm done.
1: By the way, you know, the one thing that you have been talking about was the Jada and Will. So I heard now, did Jada sue that guy? Because he's been on your show several times.
2: Bilal, right?
1: Bilal. Didn't she sue? They said, or what?
3: I'm sorry. He got videos of Jada in his phone. I think that's why she ain't suing him, because I seen him.
1: You did see him? You saw the video.
3: I did see him, and Jada looked like a patient at the St. Jude Children's Hospital.
2: Damn.
4: Stop. Right, I can't with her.
2: Damn.
1: Wait a minute. Man. Who else is on the video? What other videos did he show you, Tasha, that you see?
3: Diddy, Charlie Mack, Will. He was the only one they let around. And he was the only one that was allowed to record.
1: How did he get the video?
3: He was recording. And he got Jaden.
1: No.
3: He got it.
1: The kid?
3: That's why, so I heard personally from people that we've interviewed and talked to, she trying to come after me for platforming him. But my thing is, girl, your ball with him, this is a whole different company, corporation up over here now.
4: Right.
3: Baby, I don't say nothing, but I told you in my interview to sue him. I said, this is wrong, Bilal. This is wrong.
1: Why is he doing it though, Tasha? Why is he talking about this like that? Why is he talking about
3: it? It was over a $40,000 eyeglass deal.
1: Uh-huh.
3: Apparently, him and Will had a deal to do eyeglasses.
1: Uh-huh.
3: And Jada got in and stopped the deal. They gave it to Keke Palmer. And so he is on, in my opinion, a war path with her. And I'm like, Jada, you got to say something now, for real.
2: But the videos now, are they just videos of them like talking, walking around the house, sipping juice? You know what I'm saying? Or is there something they actually doing on these videos that's like nefarious, that's scandalous, that's crazy? Like, what exactly?
1: Yeah.
3: Look at all them. I'm saying is she ain't suit Bilal yet.
2: All right, Dios mio.
4: Right.
1: So it's real. It's true.
2: All right, Dios mio.
1: Are they a real couple at all, Jada and Will?
3: No, they live in separate houses.
2: Oh, damn.
1: No.
3: There's a whole new, no. they ain't been together since I broke that story in 2020 with her doing a spiritual marriage to August Alsina. His family called me.
1: His family called you?
3: Yes, August Alsina's family called me because she had totally just taken control. He wasn't doing no music. He wasn't answering his family. She had him up over there, I guess running strap-ons through him.
2: Oh, God.
3: According to Bilal, you know?
2: Oh, God.
3: And you see what he out, you see what he out here with? How you leave a woman that looked like a little boy, to go get with a full-fledged pretty boy? So what you think was going on in that relationship?
1: I love this woman right here. She's hilarious to me. You entertain me beyond belief.
2: My head hurts.
1: If there's somebody who doesn't follow you, how can they find you on YouTube, social media? Let them know.
3: Unwind with Tasha K, like you drinking wine. 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The Everything Is Allegedly Tour. We're doing 16 cities, first leg, starting on the East Coast all the way down to the South. We end in Dallas.
1: I love it. Congratulations again on all your success. We love when you get on the show.
3: Thank you, Dee Dee.
1: We love it. Thank you, guys. Clap it up for this woman right here. Miss Tasha K.
2: All right. All right.
1: It's Dee Dee in the morning.
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10: Abundant rising, everyone, and happy Monday. Cloudy with rain today, high around 72. I'm Sarita Valmon, keeping you in the know. MPD maintained a large presence near 13th and Mitchell last night after a gathering that shut down traffic and drew crowds into the intersection. Witnesses reported vehicles doing donuts, speeding, and weaving through the area. Police blocked off several streets as the scene remained active for hours. It's unclear whether arrests or citations were issued. MPD are also investigating 3 separate shootings from yesterday. A 15-year-old was wounded near 41st and Greentree, and a suspect is in custody. A 34-year-old suffered life-threatening injuries in a separate shooting. A third shooting near 42nd and Glendale left a 48-year-old injured, and police arrested the suspect. Anyone with information is asked to contact MPD at 414-935-7360. Milwaukee's 22nd Pride Parade filled Walker's Point yesterday. Organizers say 160 groups participated, with thousands lining the streets to celebrate this year's theme, Together We Are Pride. The Brewers beat the Rockies 12-14, ending the series. And they're in Las Vegas tonight, taking on the Athletics at 9:05. 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
2: It is Dee Dee in the morning on this Monday. Let me just say this to everybody. And number one, we appreciate you listening. That is number one.
3: Absolutely.
2: Number two, I'd like to get what's trending from this man right here talking about Trey G. What you got?
4: Hey, so Chris Brown is pushing back in paternity court this week, or at least custody court. He is in a custody battle with Diamond Brown. He is seeking joint custody of the daughter that they now share. And she wants like full custody. And Chris Brown has basically said that, no, I don't want to give her full custody. I want joint custody of my daughter and physical custody as well. He also is saying that both parties should handle their own legal expenses rather than being ordered to cover Diamond's attorney fees while they head back to court again for their new daughter.
5: Absolutely. Which kid is this? This third, fifth?
4: This is Lovely Symphony Brown. They share together.
5: I can't keep track anymore.
4: Lovely Symphony Brown is her name. So Diamond, the mama says she want full custody. Chris Brown say he want joint.
2: All right. We'll see what happens there. All right. Listen, coming up, we have cash for you this morning. You can win $1,000. All you got to do is answer 10 questions correctly right now at 833. Talk to Dee Dee.
3: That's 833-825-5233.
2: It's Dee Dee in the morning.
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2: What up? It's your girl, Dee Dee in the Morning on Jammin' 98.3. 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

0: Baseball is back on NBC. 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An AL matchup you don't want to miss as Corey Seager and the Texas Rangers take on Wilson Contreras and the Boston Red Sox. 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
1: Good morning, it's Didi in the Morning. Guys, I don't know if anybody saw this over the weekend or last week or whenever you got a chance to see it, but it's a YouTube couple that's receiving death threats. Have y'all heard?
2: Yeah.
1: They chose to abort their child after finding out that the baby had Down syndrome.
2: Yeah.
1: And they posted it. Take a listen. This is some of their videos. Just take a listen.
3: It's just all very overwhelming and confusing to navigate. Ashley is almost halfway through this thing. Not saying we forced it, but like the kid seemed healthy, and there's been stories of where the kid comes out and is like super functional, and so it's like, I don't know. There's a lot to digest, and we're not really going to be doing that in this video. We just wanted to let you guys in on what the results were.
4: Where's your head at? Just sad.
1: I saw this and I was just like, and TMZ picked up this story too.
2: Yeah.
1: Like it went viral.
2: Yeah.
1: And so this couple, once they found out that their unborn child had Down syndrome, they decided to terminate the pregnancy.
2: Yeah. I saw a lot of people in the comment section because this post, like, it went viral online. I saw a lot of people in the comment section were kind of split as well too. People were saying that, well, maybe it was the right decision for them based on the quality of life for the child, and they weren't gonna be able to take care of how they needed to. Other people were saying it was selfish of them.
5: Right.
2: They should be ashamed of themselves. It was a lot of people split.
1: According to him, the father, he said the decision came after extensive conversations with medical experts, friends, and family.
2: Yeah.
1: And he said at one point he felt optimistic about raising a child with the condition, but later he learned more about the potential health complications and lifelong challenges associated with Down syndrome. So they decided to do this.
2: Yeah.
1: Now they've gotten death threats, y'all.
2: Damn.
1: They got death threats after revealing. See, this is where you got to be careful of revealing so much online now.
6: And keep, for those who feel so offended by this, go adopt a child. Go adopt a child. Like, people who get so on people who make decisions like this are the same people who have no kids and won't even think of adopting.
1: I'm just saying, it's their decision.
2: There was one lady that kind of made a good point. She was like, raising a special needs baby requires extra patience that some people simply don't have, and that's okay.
1: And if they know that about themselves, I mean, but this is what some people are saying. They said they should have kept this private. This is why everything ain't for the internet.
2: Right.
1: some of the other comments were, why let a baby suffer, or better yet bring in a challenge you know you can't handle. A lot of people are saying the only issue is that they broadcast their decision.
2: I think that's the biggest thing, right? Oversharing. Oversharing. Clout is a real thing nowadays. Yep. Attention is a hell of a drug.
1: It is.
2: Yeah, attention is a hell of a drug.
1: And you don't even realize what you're doing for attention and what it can do in the backfire. But yeah, they're now saying that these two are nervous for their life because people are sending them death threats.
2: Damn. And then I'm sure they kind of, but it's a double-edged sword because I'm sure they almost had to say something about it because as YouTubers, they put their life out there. So I'm sure they announced, hey, my wife is pregnant. She's having a baby. And then people were going to wonder, well, hey, why does she not have the baby? You know?
1: You have some people who are really, really supportive. One woman just said, as the mother of a child who has Down syndrome, she said, I can honestly say you have to be strong and not everyone has the mental capacity to deal with it.
6: I've seen women post videos where they're just struggling every day in tears.
1: Yeah, you know? This is where every now and then, y'all, you want to be authentic and tell everything. Be careful.
2: Yeah. Because they could have just as easily said, hey, we're dealing with the issue. It's a private matter.
1: Right.
2: But we're not having the baby. Right. You know what I'm saying? Right.
1: Yep. But instead, now they got death threats and they're running for their lives.
2: Damn it, man.
1: All right, y'all. It's Didi in the Morning. 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
1: It's Didi in the morning. Good morning. We're about to play our $1,000 mini game. Before we do, guys, guess what they're saying? And I'm curious if any of you guys remember. They said almost 15% of people cannot recall the name of the first person they kissed.
2: I think her name was Jasmine.
1: Oh, really? You think?
2: I think it was Jasmine. Yes,
1: you're with me, one of the 15% that can't remember.
2: Yeah, I think it was
1: you
2: Jasmine.
1: You think?
2: I think.
1: Not quite sure?
2: Nah.
1: All right.
2: I'm like 85.
1: All right, you're 85% sure it was Jasmine? All right, so. What about you, Cruz?
3: Listen, I've kissed so many girls, that's an impossible task for me. I'm sorry, I'm a ladies' man.
1: Mouth just filthy now.
4: Oh, I didn't say it was filthy.
1: Germs, I kissed so many.
3: I have.
1: All right, what about
5: that's why
1: you?
5: Your teeth that color.
4: damn.
3: I got nice, I posted a picture. What are you talking about?
1: What about you, JJ?
5: Her name was Sonya.
1: Sonya.
5: Sonya Orr.
3: Mm-hmm. You're such a romantic.
1: You remember her name?
5: Yes, Sonya Orr.
1: Sonya came to one of your comedy shows yet?
5: Yeah. We still keep in contact, believe it or not.
1: Y'all look at each other and go, Sonya, you met first
5: you
1: kid.
5: You remember how we was in elementary?
1: You were in elementary when you got your first kid?
5: Yes.
1: You were in elementary?
5: Elementary school.
2: I was too.
5: Yeah.
1: What grade were y'all in? This is a real serious French kiss? Like you put your tongue in the mouth?
5: Yeah.
2: Oh, no, I ain't do all
3: you're
2: that.
3: So
2: it was just a kiss. It was just a kiss.
1: Oh, it's just like, Diddy once. Wait, hold on a second. It was
2: a longer than that, but yes.
1: Where you just smash your lips up on each other?
2: Pretty much, yeah.
1: That Trey. Ain't no kiss.
2: And then you just imagine. You just start dreaming.
5: And look, I was the first one to kiss Sonya, and she was the first one to kiss me, and when we kissed, our eyes was open.
2: Oh, no.
3: Diddy wants 5-year-olds to have their tongues down.
1: Well, I mean, if you're talking about that, I was 5 when I got my first kiss. I was smooching. Yeah.
5: Yeah.
1: But I didn't get my real first kiss like until I was like 7th seventh grade.
2: Damn.
3: Who was it? A teacher?
1: I don't remember.
5: Damn.
1: Get into the game.
2: Oh, no. Oh, God.
6: You got the answers. You got that grade. $1,000 all for you with the $1,000 mini game.
5: You wanted that grade that bad?
4: He thought Didi was adult.
1: Yeah, dang it. All
2: right,
1: 7th grade. All right. Hey, good morning. Who's this?
7: Roderick Gully Sr.
1: Hey, Roderick Sr.
2: Full name, I like it.
1: I know, that's right.
3: It. Senior.
1: This is a senior.
2: That's a man.
1: Yes. What y'all call your son, Junior? He just Junior?
7: We call him Lewis.
2: Lewis?
7: She don't want to get him mixed up. I'm both of us Roderick.
1: Oh.
2: Right on.
1: And so your middle name is Lewis?
7: Yes.
1: And so she calls you him Lewis and you're Roderick?
7: Yes.
1: All right, no Junior. Okay.
2: Do he act like you? Do he act like his daddy? Or he act like his mama?
7: Oh, he ain't like me.
2: I know.
1: Who
2: that's
1: he look
2: right.
1: like then? He look like you too, or the mama?
7: Oh, he look like me.
1: Did she do anything?
2: He look like me.
1: Hold on a second. What'd she get out of this?
2: He look like me.
5: Yeah.
1: What'd she get out of it? Anything he got of hers? Anything?
7: Nah. Nothing.
1: See, that was hold on. That's what scared me about pregnancy and having a kid. I ain't gonna go through all of this and the kid don't look like me. Don't act like me. Don't sound like me.
5: I go back to the hospital like, you sure y'all gave me the right one? Go ahead, Rod. Rod say, talk like him, look like him, got the last. Did you carry him?
2: Shut up.
7: No.
1: He's like, shut up. All right, let's spin this wheel for Roderick. Here we go.
8: DJ Cruz. JJ from the SIP.
9: Trey G.
8: JJ from the SIP. $10 bonus.
5: Hey, Rod, let's get this extra cash right here, man. Now, look, if you don't know the answer, please say pass. If we got time, trust me. We're going to come back to it, all right?
7: All right.
5: Let's get this early morning money. How many brothers and sisters do you have?
7: 4.
5: Okay. Do you look more like your mom or your dad?
7: My dad.
5: Okay. What's the nickname Trump gave Democrats?
7: Dump. Pass.
5: Oh, okay. You had. Carisha Brownlee is the birth name of which rapper? Carisha.
7: Pass.
5: Okay. How old is Queen Latifah?
7: 45, 46, 47, 49, 50.
5: Now, which NFL player is on the cover of the new Madden football game?
7: Caleb Williams.
5: So, Liz, what was the fifth question I asked you, number 5?
7: Queen Latifah.
5: There it is. Who on the morning show has a comedy special coming out?
7: KJ.
5: You damn right. What does ETA stand for? ETA.
7: Estimated time of arrival.
5: There you go. Spell the word allegiance.
7: Allegiance, A-L-L-I-G-A-N-T.
5: Carisha Brownlee is the birth name of which rapper?
7: Pass.
5: How old is Queen Latifah?
1: Did you give him Democrats? Because he said dumb.
5: Yeah, he said dumb. I gave it to him.
1: All right, here we go. You got 7 out of 10. Okay?
5: Yep.
7: Okay.
1: Not bad, man. Here's what you missed. You missed this one. Carisha Brownlee is the birth name of which rapper? Young Miami. How old is Queen Latifah? She's 56. And allegiance is spelled A-L-L-E-G-I-A-N-C-E. So you got 7 out of 10. You're going to get $10 every correct answer, right? If we added up to $70, but you also spun the wheel and got an extra 10. So $80
5: is coming
1: to you, sir.
5: Hey, be thankful, baby. Be thankful, baby.
2: $80. All right.
1: All right, do me a favor. Tell everybody the show that gave you a shot at $1,000.
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0: Hey, hey, Milwaukee and Racine. It's Dr. Leah Knox here to remind you that your mental wellness does matter. Don Black and I would like to help you to understand just that on Mindful Mondays. Now, this is not your typical sit back and listen type of segment. This is a bi-weekly conversation that tackles real life issues that all of our community members face. We want you to be a part of this conversation. We don't want to talk to you. We want to talk with you because this is community wellness at its best. Our goal is to create a safe space where you feel supported, not judged, with data-driven insight, a little humor, and a whole lot of warmth. Because mental wellness is not a luxury. It is your responsibility.
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2: It's Dee Dee in the morning. I need to talk to you guys about something. Do anybody in here, any of you fellas, watch The Real Housewives of Potomac? Anybody in here?
3: Oh, you're talking about Real Housewives of Potomac?
2: Yeah, Potomac.
3: Mm-hmm. Potomac. Mm-hmm. That's what I said. Mm-hmm.
2: Yeah, no, listen, if you haven't watched it, Gisele Bryant's on it. This is Jamal Bryant, Pastor Jamal Bryant's ex-wife.
4: Yep. First wife.
2: Which, by the way, she looked like the second wife. He got a type.
4: He got a type.
2: Boy, he got a type. Anyways. So Gisele was on, and she was talking about, she's on her podcast and with the other girl that's from the show, Robin Dixon, and they were talking about, they have dating advice for single women. Y'all take a listen to what they're saying.
5: I always want to give my single girls a little advice.
6: Okay.
5: If he brings out the child in you,
6: okay,
5: you're dating a man, okay? If he brings out the mother in you,
6: you're dating a child.
5: You're dating a boy.
6: Mm.
5: If he brings out the inner man in you, you're dating a loser.
2: Damn.
5: But if you really think about that,
6: yes,
5: that is all correct.
6: Right.
5: Yeah.
6: Yes.
5: So, ladies, you need to find a man that brings out the inner child.
6: Yes.
5: Because he's a man.
2: Mm. So y'all will bring out the mother in us. You'll bring out
4: the child
2: in you, or your inner man,
7: or the man in you.
2: Or y'all will bring out the inner man in us women.
3: I ain't gonna lie to you. Sometimes they come in with the inner man already on display,
2: buddy. Listen, dude,
3: it ain't us bringing
2: it out. Hold on a second, dude.
3: She came in with that masculine ass energy.
7: She came off the top rope.
2: Oh my God, what's masculine energy, Trey?
3: I mean, exactly what it sounds like.
2: No,
3: masculine energy.
2: Which one? Because listen, you seem to say that you like a woman who challenges you.
3: Yeah.
2: Is that bringing out, does she have inner man energy?
3: See, but there's a difference between a challenge and somebody who just don't listen. You just can't tell them nothing. They don't want to hear none of it. You know what I'm saying? They want to be led, but they want a leader. They don't want to follow, but they want somebody that they can follow.
2: Oh.
3: They want somebody that's going to be able to manage and pay bills and have a structure.
8: But they don't want to fall in line for the structure. Hold on.
3: Come on over here. Come on over to mine. Come on to mine. Come on to mine.
2: What happened, Trey? Trey, what happened?
3: Keep talking, Trey. They don't want. Yeah. She can't turn her hands off. She can't turn.
8: Hey, my fact.
2: Hold on. Hey. None of y'all's mics are working today. I don't know what happened. I don't know what happened to y'all's mics.
8: Well, you know,
2: what?
8: I agree with it.
9: Me too.
2: I didn't know what was wrong with y'all's mics.
3: What happened, Trey?
2: I'm sorry. I didn't hear what you said because your mic went out.
3: They don't like the structure that a man brings for them. They think it's control.
2: Right.
3: It be so much that goes into bringing that masculine energy that we don't necessarily bring out. Mm. You just come with it.
2: No, we don't.
9: And Trey,
2: honestly, I like what they were saying.
3: Yeah.
2: I will have to agree. There are some ways, sometimes you men will bring out different things in us.
3: Yes. Absolutely.
2: And I agree with that. If you're bringing out the inner man in me where I got to take the lead, then that means you are a loser.
3: Damn.
2: Now,
3: that's harsh.
7: Now, you can't cut the grass every once in a while? Relax.
2: No, hold on a second. You bring out the inner man in me and I got to be more man than you?
3: Yeah.
2: Just take
7: the trash out.
2: I can't be more man than you. I got to be more man than you in the relationship. Come on.
3: But how do you, how are you going to dictate to me, a man, what it means to be more man than me?
2: Because once I have to take the lead and do all the things that I'm doing, sir, you might as well call me, sir.
4: Ain't nobody calling you that. Well, I mean, you look like one, but we ain't gonna call you that though.
7: You give off.
2: And
7: so
2: hold on
7: much.
2: A second. And then the fact that we gotta turn into your mother too at times.
4: Okay, oh my gosh, bro.
3: Well, y'all want somebody to be y'all daddy at all times.
2: And I do.
3: Yeah, exactly. You see what I'm saying?
2: Yep. See, I can't wait to get home and call my husband daddy.
3: See?
7: I want I said, you. I don't hold need on that,
2: I would like to see it. I want to hear that. I've never done it in my life.
3: Aye.
2: I should call him right now and call him and see if I should call him and call him daddy. Ooh, and see what he says.
3: He's going
2: to
3: be like, who is this?
2: Y'all want me to call? Let me call right now, though. Hold on. Because I've never done that before in my life. Hold on a second.
9: Hello?
2: Hey, daddy.
3: Pause.
2: That's a
9: beautiful.
2: What's wrong? What's wrong, Chris? Yo, this is my husband. Hey, Chris, why are you laughing? Why are you laughing so hard?
3: I like his laugh.
2: Hey, daddy.
9: You never called me that.
2: I know. Hold on. Are you okay with that? Because I said this. I said, boy, a dude got to be doing certain things right for a woman to call him daddy.
3: Oh, God.
2: So I can't call you daddy. You don't feel comfortable if I call you daddy.
9: No, you always say I act like somebody's daddy.
2: You do. You do. You do act like somebody's daddy.
7: You're so grown.
2: Yeah. That's all. I just wanted to see what your reaction would be if I called you daddy.
7: And
2: that's
7: it was
2: all.
7: Priceless.
3: That's all they can do is laugh.
4: She was going to say bastard.
7: Hey, bastard.
3: Hey, bastard.
2: All right, bye. Talk to you later.
9: Bye, daddy.
7: I'd be asking Amanda Panda to call me daddy.
2: That is hilarious. That is hilarious. So
4: the
2: all
4: fact
2: right.
4: that he laughed from the beginning, I know, it. Know I he's know not it. Accustomed to it.
2: All right. Well, listen, ladies, again, whatever they bring out in you, the inner child, the inner man, or the mother, good luck with them. All right.
3: Fast.
2: And call them daddy if you can.
3: Fellas, good luck as well.
7: Yes.
2: All right. It's Dee Dee in the morning. Today's R&B.

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1: Good morning. It's Didi in the morning. We got to take our last look at our hot topics. Yes. One of the reasons why y'all hear what's going on. The game 3 is going to be on tonight. But did y'all hear what the problems they are having in New York City? Let's get into it. Here we go.
2: Hot topics. We back on that.
3: Thanks.
4: Only on Didi in the morning.
1: All right, so listen, talk to me, JJ. What's going on?
5: So game 3 is tonight in New York, man. You know, the Spurs are down 0-2. Well, you know, the New Yorkers, when they was in San Antonio, the crowd has been crazy outside of the stadium, different Rockefeller City and all that, man, been crazy. Center. Well, you know what? They have stopped the watch party.
6: Hey. It's a rare time in New York, and people should be able to celebrate.
7: I have mixed feelings.
8: Yeah, I feel like I can't say yes or no. Fans want to celebrate. Like, this is so exciting.
9: You know, it's a celebration for everybody, so

0: I think it'd be a good luck if they open it back up.
1: Since when Trump be at Knicks games? Now all of a sudden we're winning, he wanna be here and mess stuff up. I heard they're doing TSA screening, you can't bring a bag in there.
2: I feel like it's messed up, man. Trump should stay home, man, you know. Let us, the fans, you know, go.
3: So they're trying to blame it on Trump presence being at game three is the reason why they're not going to have a watch party because of the security, you know, breaches and you know, security going to be all over that place, man, because the president is going to be in there. So,
4: everything
3: they shut that down.
5: Did he go to Knicks games a lot?
3: No.
5: Even when he lived there, I don't remember it either, really.
3: Man, Trump didn't even go to Hawks games.
5: Wow.
3: And they was the sorriest team in the league. But now, all of a sudden, he wants to be, you know, involved in the NBA finals and want to be at the New York. I believe that's one of the reasons why the tickets are crazy high. Right.
5: But it is his hometown. They said New York City is his hometown.
4: He's a New Yorker.
5: He's a New Yorker. But again, this is the first time a president. You would have thought that would have been Obama, who was a huge basketball fan.
3: Right,
5: and
3: he never did
5: mess with the finals at all.
3: And then now these Knicks fans, they are so pissed off about this situation. They're piling up outside of the Trump Plaza, you know, letting y'all know that we do not appreciate this. It's ugly.
5: Wait a minute. They're like, we don't want you to come to a Knicks game, but we're going to come in front of your building and protest about you coming to our
6: game. Yeah. And you know what's funny?
5: Okay.
6: He heard all of that. He do not care.
5: He don't care. Nah. Right.
6: He don't give a damn that he inconveniencing y'all.
5: At all. Hey, so what's going on with Dr. Cheyenne Bryant? I heard she had advice or was giving advice. What is she doing?
6: Yeah, so she is basically talking about, they caught up with her this weekend or over the weekend on the red carpet. She was speaking about cancel culture. They asked her, what does she hate most about the Black community and the culture? And she says she hates the fact that we cancel our own.
7: Black people trying to cancel Black people. I think that is disgusting. I think it's sick. I think that is, it's just, it's a representation of jealousy and enviousness. I think that it is, it's for folks who believe in God, it is not Christ-like. I think it creates a deeper division between us. There's bigger things that we can get together and cancel that can benefit us collectively, and those things are not each other. I really hope that that is something that people shift, because even with them trying to cancel everybody, Chris Brown's one of them. Didn't work. Reverse Uno. My boy is selling out tours. He done got his master's, his doctorate. He's spending time with his kids and his family. He's living. And he deserves grace.
5: Mm-mm. So it sounds like she's saying, I deserve grace.
6: That's sure.
5: And you said, too, she still is not talking about her doctorate, right? She's not showing that.
6: She's not giving the people what they want, which is the proof that she actually holds a doctorate. You are correct. Yes, she is not.
5: She refuses to give that up.
6: Yeah.
5: But
6: she did also speak about that on the red carpet, though. She said she is not a slave to what people want her to do. She kind of moves to the beat of her own drum, really pretty much.
5: Well, we could end all of this if you would just show it, though, to these people, please, if you have it. I'd be like, let me tell you something. I earned it, and here it is.
4: That's what I would do.
6: She said she don't need that gratification.
5: Yeah, I'll show every book I read, everything. Here's my library. Here's what I got. Here's this. My diploma's on my wall.
6: And I will say this. I do agree with her about cancel culture. I think we should use that culture to cancel things outside of our culture.
5: Right.
3: Okay.
5: But I agree.
6: It's very convenient that she says it now.
5: Finally, can we talk about Cardi B and what she had to say?
4: Yeah, so Cardi had something to say about these haters, what they need to do, specifically a guy named Armon Wiggins, who's a popular YouTuber online, who was helping rapper Akbar V, with her this song, Fur Cardi. Check it out.
8: You gotta let that hate go. You wanna know why? Because the way I'm putting things together, the way I'm planning things out, I'm gonna keep on winning. And you're literally gonna die watching me win over and over and over again. If you banking on my downfall, it's not gonna happen. It's never gonna happen. I might have some bad days that you might get a little key out of, but I'm never gonna fall. Like, I promise you, I'm not your enemy. There's probably somebody out there that's praying on your downfall, but not me though, because I don't give a fuck about you. Heal. Gotta heal from that.
6: Damn. I think what she was saying was more important than who she was saying it to. That's a good message for today, boy.
5: I think so too. Heal. But she's like, you still, it ain't going to happen. She's going to continue to win.
6: I love it. 4+4.
5: All right, coming up, we're going to shut the show down next. It's Dee Dee in the morning.
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2: Here's your Weather Watch 12 forecast on Jamming 98.3. Cloudy with occasional rain showers, thunder possible, high around 72. Tonight, overcast with rain showers and thunder possible, low of 62. Right now, it's 66.
3: All right, we're done. What did we learn today? Let me see. Trey, what you remember?
4: Dr. Cheyenne Bryant, she said, you can want all you want to for her to put her doctorate online. She not doing it, and she hates cancel culture. You can want in one hand and wish in the other.
3: Mm-hmm. All right, what about you, Cruz?
5: Mama Bear, Miss Tina Knowles, came to her baby Jay-Z's defense about his hair and the sacred line. It did wonders for his hair. Mm-hmm. Yep, it's all real.
3: All right, JJ.
6: And I learned that these New York Knicks fans are mad that Trump going to be at the game because now they don't have a watch party.
3: Yep. Some other stuff that I found out about Taye Diggs and Idina Menzel, their divorce. She said it was really tough for him being in an interracial marriage, and that kind of affected them. Also, Chris Brown going through a custody battle over one of his kids, with this woman named Diamond. So he's got to deal with that. By the way, I meant to tell you guys that the hour of the show was being brought to you by the U.S. Postal Service. 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Tomorrow on the show, get ready. Dope discussion for you, hot topics, laughs, and more. Hey. We'll meet you right back here on DD in the Morning.
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7: 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Jam.

Can we say that Chris Brown is finally acting like a grown man? It's Jammer 98.3, today's R&B and old school. That's Chris Brown, Leon Thomas, new one called Fallen. Don Black, back again. Boy, I got so much stuff to talk to y'all about. I'm going to say my name is Prince and I am funky. I'll tell you what that's all about in just a minute. It is a nonstop music sweep. You got a request, 414-799-9830. Lots of stuff to get into. Of course, we got the Vax Men at Noon. And Dr. Leah Knox, after 3 weeks of leaving me, she's back. And we're going to have Mindful Mondays in the 1 o'clock hour. Let's deal with my man Jamie Foxx on Jammin' 98.3. Today's R&B and old school.

It is Black Music Month on Jam at 98.3. We're celebrating by spotlighting some of the most influential African-American artists of all time. Now, each Friday in June, we spotlight one artist for the whole hour. Last Friday, I believe it was Earth, Wind & Fire. And if you have not seen the Earth, Wind & Fire documentary, it just debuted last night. It's actually pretty good. I got some things to tell you about that. All right, the battle for this week is the Battle of the Queens, Gladys Knight, Chaka Khan, Patti LaBelle, Stephanie Mills. 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

Ladies, what's going on? May I ask, what are you doing after work tonight? If you're not too busy, I'd like to make plans for us to spend some time together tonight at 7. I want to invite you inside of the most relaxing place in the city, The Quiet Storm, with yours truly, Evelyn Green. And it all goes down right here on today's R&B and Old School, Jammin'.

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I'm going to answer, all you have to do is answer a simple trivia question, and you could also win $250. This Sunday at 6, watch the Texas Rangers.

0: Music from St. Harrison on Jammin' 98.3. Today's R&B and old school. It is Don Black. Thanks so much for hanging out with us. Big Summerfest news to give to you. Of course, Summerfest, the world's largest music festival presented by American Family Insurance, gets underway a week from this Thursday. So we're excited about that. All the great acts that are going to be there. Now, one act that was supposed to be there at Summerfest on Thursday, July 25th, has been canceled, and that was the Roots. The Roots were supposed to be there. They have something else that they got to do, so they will not be able to be there on Thursday the 25th. But there's already been a replacement added, and it was announced today that Common will be coming to Summerfest on that same date. That is Thursday, June 25th. I'll get that info up on our Facebook page, social media, on the website, and just download the Tender Car Collision app to get more information. 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

0: Jammin' 98.3, today's R&B and old school. It is Don Black. I got another family in town, my steppin' family. After I finished steppin' with the stars, I kind of started to hang out with just a lot of people in the steppin' community. There's a real good friend. I got a chance to go to Minnesota over the weekend to celebrate my boo, Adeline, who received an award at a prestigious Minnesota stepping event. Congratulations to you, Adeline. It was great being there and hanging out with you, and you deserve all the kudos for all that you do for the stepping and the dancing community. Thank you so much for all you do. And it was an honor for me to be there. So all of this was happening in Minneapolis over the weekend. And it was at the same time was Prince Celebration Weekend. Now, I don't know if you saw some of my videos or saw some of my pictures, but I'm going to post some more of them. Every year around Prince's birthday, which was yesterday, they basically have a Prince Celebration. And I got to see some great music. And then they had something that was absolutely amazing. I would love to do here. It was like a Prince sing-along. So they had a block party where they had people out there performing. And then the Prince sing-along happened, and a dove came down the street. It was absolutely amazing. I had so much fun in Minneapolis. The music scene is so great, and I'm hoping that Milwaukee can strive to be just that as well, too. We got some hiccups, but we're going to get those things straight. But I had a great time with everybody in Minneapolis, and I'm going to get those pictures up so I can share them with you on our Facebook page. Make sure you're looking for them.
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It usually starts with a simple search. 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She's looking for a local coffee shop. 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Well, she pulls out her phone and types best coffee shop near me. 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

0: Ladies, what's going on? May I ask, what are you doing after work tonight? If you're not too busy, I'd like to make plans for us to spend some time together tonight at 7. I want to invite you inside of the most relaxing place in the city, the Quiet Storm, with yours truly, I'm Lenny Green. 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
1: 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Here we are decades later. 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

0: Shout out to everybody that got a chance to experience Pride Fest this weekend. I did not because I was out of town, but I'm proud to be doing Pride on Brady Street in a couple of weeks. Excited about doing that. And then, of course, in the I believe the parade was yesterday, and it was difficult to get to my DJ gig. But, man, I saw so many people that stopped by my gig and were just hanging out all over the place. Just a great, great time. And the pictures, it just looked like everybody had a great time. And that's the beautiful thing about this weekend. I just saw so much love while being in Minneapolis and saw the love from here, the people just showing each other respect and love and admiration. It's just a cool thing. Let's try and get through the rest of this week doing the same thing.
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3: Here is your Weather Watch 12 forecast on Jammin' 98.3. We got rain showers, thunder possible later on, a high of 72. Same thing tonight, considerable cloudiness, occasional rain showers, a low of 62. Right now, it is 66.
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Still jamming. 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
1: 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A big shout out to Sammy that sent me a birthday wish that I just found on our text line. I'm so sorry that it took me so long to get to that. Thank you for that wish. 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

He'll be at Summerfest on the Bank 5-9 main stage, August 7th. 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It's Don Black Inside the Backspin at noon. Summerfest, 1 week from this Thursday. People excited about it. One change just happened today. The Roots were supposed to be there at the BMO Pavilion on June 25th. That show has been canceled because they had a conflicting show, so they can't do that. But Common, it's coming from Chicago. We're going to be performing live on the BMO Pavilion stage on June 25th. Find out more details about that by downloading the Tender Car Collision Jammin' 98.3 app. And right now, I want to hook you up with a pair of tickets to see Bougie Bonton and Stephen Marley.

0: Charlie. They're going to be at Summerfest at the BMO stage on July 3rd. 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
1: 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Let's
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Mint condition on Jam at 98.3. It is the Backspin at noon. I'm excited because I got Dr. Aaliyah Knox, who's going to be in here. We got another Mindful Mondays for you. We haven't done it in 3 weeks, so she's going to be back in studio in the 1 o'clock hour to talk about all the things we need to be taking care of as far as our mental health is concerned. I've got a request for this off the text lines. Parliament and Aqua Boogie is the Backspin at noon on Jam at 98.3.

0: She did her thing at the Roots Picnic, Brandy, on Jammin' 93, along with Monica, with The Boy's Mind. It is the Backspin at Noon. Don Black here. Thanks so much for hanging out with us. This is Black History, Black Music Month, and you guys voted like crazy in our Black Music Month poll about who you wanted to hear on Friday, a whole hour of, and you got a whole hour of Earth, Wind, and Fire, which was absolutely amazing. Still got to talk about the documentary. I got a chance to watch that. We'll talk about that later. So we're back at it again. Who would you like to hear this Friday? And this Friday, the vote is, it's all about the Queens. Gladys Knight, Chaka Khan, Patti LaBelle, Stephanie Mills. Who would you like to hear a whole hour of? 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Now, every time you vote, you'll be put in the running for a pair of tickets for Summerfest. 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This year, America turns 250 years old. And here in Milwaukee, we know the story isn't simple because our history didn't start with equality. It started with struggle. But Milwaukee also raised voices that changed the game. Like Vell Phillips, who marched for fair housing when doors were closed to us. Like Spencer Cox, who carried the torch for progress in the city. Like Gwen Moore, continuing the fight today. That's our city. That's our story. That's our America. We turn struggle into strength. We've created culture, movement, impact, and we're still pushing forward toward opportunity, toward unity, towards change. Because the story of America isn't finished, and neither are we.
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It was just announced today that Common will be replacing the Roots at Summerfest on June 25th. 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

0: The Fugees on Jammin' 98.3, today's R&B and old school. It is Don Black. Thanks so much for hanging out with us today. I have not talked to this woman on the air in almost 3 weeks because we had holidays, then I was off, and then I don't know what she was doing.
1: Working.
0: So you saying that I was a lazy one? Is that what you're saying?
1: I mean, I'm just saying. You said it.
0: Okay, there it is. And Dr. Leah Knox is in studio with us. It is time for another Mindful Monday. So good to see you.
1: It's good to see you too. How are you, buddy?
0: Yeah. I saw you at Steppin' with the Stars.
1: Yes, and you looked so nice. Oh, I said, look at Don cleaned up.
0: Every now and then, I don't wear a t-shirt. So it's not so bad. But it's been it has not been a quiet three weeks. It's just been crazy. It seems like you get yourself out of sorts. You got to find that note to get yourself back in balance because that happens during the summer. You do a lot of stuff. And it just when you get out your normal routine, it gets kind of weird. So now we back in our normal routine. Every other Monday, everything should be okay. I'm not sure how it's lined up with Labor Day, but we'll figure that out later.
1: Yeah, we'll figure it out.
0: I'm going to worry about that. So let's start out with some of the questions that people have sent you. And these are very good things as well, too, because, as I think about some of the things that people sent, these are things that, I know a lot of people are struggling with. So this question I really have to deal with because I was talking to a friend of mine the other day who has people in their lives that just hate on them just all the time. Now, I was told a long time ago that, worried about people don't care about you, don't do nothing but mess up your shoes. That's all it does. So my question to you is, how do you deal with haters, or as the young people like to call them, ops?
1: Yes, so I get this question often. How do you deal with the haters? And criticism is a part of life, but not all criticism is bad.
0: Right.
1: Some helps us grow. So we also have to look at our own perspective. Is the person hating, or are they trying to give us feedback that'll help us grow? Next, consider the source.
0: Yeah.
1: Some people have said some things about me that have been not true, or if they were true, in a way that was very negative.
0: Right.
1: And I looked at the source like, for real, for real?
0: Right.
1: No, we're going to be good. Next, don't let someone else's insecurity become your burden. Their insecurity has nothing to do with you. That is their business. So they're allowed to feel the way they want to feel. It doesn't have to be accepted by you, but it also does not need a response. Mm. We grown.
0: Yeah, grown.
1: Right. And finally, protect your peace and your energy.
0: Yeah.
1: If you are at peace with what you're doing and how you're doing, no matter what others think, be in that peace. Protect that energy and keep growing and glowing.
0: All right, long story short, it don't matter what they say about you. As long as you cool with yourself, that's all that matters.
1: How about that?
0: See?
1: We didn't even have to fight over that one today.
0: No, it's just, is that something? But it's something that people deal with all the time because I think it's human to want to be accepted by people and want people to like you. But when people don't like you, the first question is like, why don't they like me? And as you get old, you get to a point, it does not matter why you don't like me because what you eat don't make me poop.
1: Exactly. Ooh, that was a good one. Exactly.
0: I cleaned it up.
1: We should write that down in the book of Don.
0: Yeah.
1: But it's the truth.
0: Yeah.
1: Just because what they think they know about you, how they feel about you, once again, has nothing to do with you. You are your own person. So walk in that pride and walk in what you feel is right.
0: Okay. Let's ask this question because it kind of deals with the same thing. Comparing yourself to others. Now, this is something that I used to have a problem with. I used to see how people are, how far people are in their careers, or probably started the same time as I did, and wonder, okay, why am I not that far? Why am I not this? And that can be a very, very unhealthy thing to do to yourself. Am I correct?
1: Yes, but I also experienced that challenge. But it is human. In order for us to survive and be in this world safely, we socially compare. Mm. However, you have to figure out your perspective and how you do that. So remember, you're comparing yourself and your real life to someone's highlight reel. Social media does it all the time. And I'm like, oh my God, they're doing so good. Or someone may come to me and say, Dr. Knox, you out here, you doing your thing. And I'm like, well, I just had a meltdown yesterday.
0: Right.
1: And I just gained 16 pounds the other day. And now I'm in the bed and don't want to get out. You don't have to compare that.
0: Right.
1: Next, limit your accounts that make you feel less than. If there's a person, an activity that makes you feel less than, scroll past it. Stop being so nosy. It's a detriment to yourself.
0: Right.
1: And finally, ask, am I better than I was 6 months ago?
0: Right.
1: If the answer is yes, cool. If the answer is no, you concentrate on yourself and you make sure that you are your own competition.
0: We get into the self-help thing today. just get into it. Dr. Leah Knox is in the studio with us for Mindful Mondays. How can people get in touch with you?
1: You can get in touch with me at Doctor, that would be DrLiaKnox at drknox.com.
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I'm Lenny Green, serving you the best of today's R&B and old school, baby. 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

0: I need you to stop acting like you're having fun over there, Dr. Knox. Please.
1: I'm about to step it out in this office.
0: Go ahead. Go ahead, step it out. My feet hurt. I'm not dancing no more. Dr. Leah Knox is in studio with us. More with Mindful Mondays in just a second. 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

0: Stokely with Needs Love on Jammin' 98.3. Minnesotan, I didn't get a chance to see him over the weekend. I don't know if he was hanging out in Minnesota while I was there last weekend, but it was just a joy to be there. I was just a very happy person.
1: It seems like it, and you came back happy too.
0: It was 2 seconds. I came back in the door, and it was all gone. It's a Mindful Monday with

0: Dr. Leah Knox in studio with us, who can't say her email address properly. When we asked her what her email address is earlier, she completely butchered it, so I'm going to give her the opportunity to do it again.
1: Well, it wasn't butchered. I said it just as smooth, but it was the wrong email address.
0: Well, I call that butchered.
1: Whatever. This is how you get in touch with me, please. That would be drknox at drliaknox.com.
0: All right, I'm going to ask you this question because I know a lot of people are dealing with the fact of having little to no money. You know, when I left town to get gas and I had to fill up a tank and I saw how much it was, I thought I had to take out a loan for it. That's how bad it was.
1: You know, my heart still hurts over the gas prices, and I'm trying to find another job in a seedy area so I can get my money.
0: Did you say a seedy area?
1: That way there's no taxes. Uh-oh. I was just playing IRS.
0: Oh my goodness. So my question for you, you know, we're talking about mental health. So how do you keep yourself from struggling, staying confident while struggling financially? Because that is a thing.
1: It is a thing. And I've been there, too. First, you have to remember that your bank account is not your identity. Mm. When you were born, all the talents that you have, friends, socials, all the things, they are you. It had nothing to do with your money. And if it did, you don't need to be in those spaces and faces anyway.
0: Right.
1: Next, financial hardship is a season. It is not a life sentence.
0: True.
1: All of us have been broke before. All of us have not been broke before. Richness and wealth is not always money.
0: Yeah.
1: And also focus on what you can control. If your paycheck hasn't come before this date, it's what you can control is I can call and make arrangements, or let me pray on this to see what I can do, or putting yourself out there in different ways. And finally, keep investing in yourself and your future. You are more than just a paycheck, but your creativity, your passion, that is what the universe blesses.
0: In other words, the bill gonna get paid when the bill gonna get paid.
1: All day, I promise you, I've been there more than 100 times.
0: It's gonna get paid when it's gonna get paid. So still, do you. Be happy, but be financially mindful.
1: Absolutely. I've been one of the happiest broke persons in all of Chicago, Milwaukee, Afghanistan, Turkey, and I was all right until I wasn't. And that's when the social comparison came up.
0: I learned the art. I'm ashamed of this. I learned the art of being able to go out and have a good time without any money.
1: Oh, I promise you. Let me tell you, and I'll give you some resources. All you have to do is look online for free things to do in Milwaukee, whatever city you're living in, Kenosha, Racine, free things to do in those areas. Also, those things that are just open to the public that you hear about on social media or from friends, roll up and just go. It'll be a fantastic time.
0: Well, I was talking about having other people pay for the stuff.
1: Well, that's why you owe me dinner still.
0: Oh, I do?
1: Like I said, I'm always hungry, and so Don owes me like 7 dinners, so I feel so good without having to pay for that.
0: I didn't even know you were counting.
1: I know that memory.
0: Dr. Liam Knox is here with us. Okay, I got another question for you.
1: Yes.
0: And this is probably something I struggle with as well, too. I think I struggle with everything. So when you're the type of person that is there for everybody else, and you want to make sure that everybody else is okay, that can take a toll on you, because at some point in time, you're wondering, all right, you know, hello, I need somebody to give me some good reinsurance, like pour something into me. I would really like that, not just Hennessy White, but just, you know, some good vibes. So how do you deal with that when, you know, somebody is not really giving you that?
1: Right. If you're having difficulty in that area, first, you have to be your own encourager. Mm. And I know it's hard, but sometimes you have to dig in that crate of life and think about, wow, what is a positive thing my mom used to pour into me? How about my ex? You know what? My sister, my niece, remembering those things. That's why we have a memory, so that we can bring those things back to the forefront.
0: Right.
1: And our mirror is always our society, or the people in our lives, or our family.
0: Yeah.
1: So regurgitate those things to yourself. Be your own encourager. Next, read, learn, rest, heal, and grow. Mm. If you are so concerned about others pouring into you, I give to so many people and they give back. I give my last and they don't. First of all, that's a sign of insanity. If you are giving your last, if that is what you're doing, cut it out. Stop it. What is good is take your time, read about certain things that you need in your life, get that self-help, learn about that, rest, go to sleep, chill out, heal and grow. Heal

0: is always going on. Right. No one ever gets done healing.
1: Right.
0: Oh, I'm so healed.
1: Right.
0: It's cliche.
1: Right.
0: I'm forever healing because some of those things come back. And finally, keep promises to yourself. If you promise I'm going to be done with this, give this to myself, do those things, it makes you feel so good and so encouraging. Self-investment is self-respect. Make sure that you're putting yourself first in those areas and don't always rely on someone else to give back.
1: I don't appreciate the way she was looking at me when she said that.
0: I'm just saying.
1: I wouldn't look because it was like she was trying to tell me, look, Don, are you listening? And she and then she started doing her fingers like this. You know, that little clap thing. She's doing that little thing.
0: Right here.
1: I can't stand that. I can't stand that. Dr. Leah Knox, it's been a while. I appreciate you being here. Thank you so much. And you've given people some good things to think about, and I hope that people will take those words and use them accordingly in their lives.
0: I hope so too, speaking from professional and personal experience.
1: There you go. And you'll be back here in 2 weeks.
0: Yes.
1: And I promise I will be here. All right.
0: I'm hoping so, because he likes to go on vacation. Also, you know, doesn't bring any food, and I'm hungry.
1: Okay. Dr. Leah Knox, just tell everybody what you tell them all the time, please.
0: Remember, everybody, mental wellness is not a luxury. It is your responsibility.
1: So are you saying that I got to have food here next time?
0: Absolutely.
1: Okay, I'm going to make that note.
0: Thank you in advance.
1: Spend my last dollar to get her some food.
0: That's insanity.
1: Dr. Leah Knox, Mindful Mondays right here on Jammin' 98.3. Appreciate you being here.
0: Thank you.
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0: Here's your Weather Watch 12 forecast on Jammin' 98.3. So today, stray showers still could have a couple of those possible today. A high of 71. Tonight, cloudy with showers, thunders possible. Low of 63. You can still see with the window open. That don't sound too bad. Right now, it is 68.
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Today's R&B and Old School. It is Don Black. Thank you so much for hanging out with us. Really do appreciate it. Earl Stokes coming up next. He's got Dr. Wesley Carter from New Restoration Christian Church going to give you some positive vibes. Also, your chance to win tickets to see Don Tolliver, who's headlining the American Family Insurance Amphitheater at Summerfest on June 19th. Got your chance to win tickets for that as well, too. So please, take it easy.

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1: Good Monday afternoon. Earl Stokes officially checking in with Dr. Carter of New Restoration Church, where it's all about souls and not about clothes. Make sure you join him on all social media platforms. How you doing, Dr. Carter?
2: Mighty fine on this Monday. How you doing there, Brother Earl? How's that weekend?
1: Please? Oh, blessed, man. Had a wonderful weekend. You?
2: Oh, it's good. Nice. Great weekend. Great weather. Just great time. So good. We want to see many more of those, you know?
1: Yes, sir. I know you got a great word for us today.
2: Yeah, sure. I just want to let you know, what's your greatest desire on today? You know, if you desire to please God, go ahead and trust Him. Walk in His purpose. He going to direct His steps. And when He becomes your priority, everything else will find its proper place. And remember this, can nobody do you like Jesus?
1: Amen. Here's Kirk Franklin. He reigns. Awesome God. Afternoon Praise Break on Jammin' 98.3. This song

0: Vaughn. Guess Who Loves You More on Jammy 98.3. What's up, everybody? It's your man, Earl Stokes, holding it down for you on this Monday afternoon. Had a great weekend. First, I kicked things off over at the King Center for their 50th anniversary celebration. Shout out to Miss D and the whole staff over there. They laid out the red carpet for you guys. I mean, they had free corn, free pizza, free popcorn, free entertainment. Oh, it was just amazing. Big shout out to all the vendors who came out as well. And the whole jamming team, they were there representing as well. So we had a really good time. If you missed it, you missed out on a treat. And once again, happy 50th anniversary to the MLK Community Center. All right, guys, you got to check that place out. They've got a lot of great things going on there, from fitness to health to counseling. And for $56, you can get a membership for a whole year for $56 at the King Center. You can't beat that. You can't go anywhere and just pay $56 and get all that. All right. So make sure you get yourself signed up, sign your family up, and visit the King Center. Okay. All right. All right. Also, got a chance to see the mural for my uncle, Eddie Bossman Brooks, which was pretty awesome. He was instrumental in bringing the boxing program over to the King Center, man. And it just made me feel so good to see my uncle on the wall. That's right, a mural. The legacy continues. Rest in heaven, Boss Man, Eddie Boss Man Brooks. All right, stick around. I got more of your favorites coming up for you. If you got something you want to hear, let me know. Stupid news on the way, and we've got the Stokes Report coming up on Jammin' 98.
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My Jammin' hoodie is missing. My Jammin' mug in the break room.

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0: Coming up in Stupid News, a four-year-old was hospitalized from a THC lollipop included in his birthday party goodie bag. I got the receipts coming up at 2:40. Another round of Get Your Cousin.
1: Oh, yeah, baby, where y'all deal with?
2: Hey.
1: We come through a lot of things, you know? So, welcome to you.

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1: Get Your Cousin.
0: A 4-year-old Texas boy was hospitalized after eating a THC lollipop that was left in a birthday party goodie bag from his school. Oh my goodness. Parents are now accusing the school of waiting too long to tell parents their child may have been affected. Here's the parent of the boy.
2: Look at him. I was like, are you tired? Did you nap today? He's like, I didn't nap. I said, okay. And then his eyes got red. Sorry. I Google what it is. I see it has 30 milligrams. It's 20 milligrams of the Delta 9, wow. 10 of CBD. I call the school and I say, grab the goodie bags. They have THC lollipops in them. It's awful what happened to my kid, but it could have been all those kids. And the school chose not to reach out to them for almost 2 days.
1: Get your cousin.
0: Wow. A 4-year-old. That Delta 9 is the closest thing you can get to marijuana. Can you imagine your 4-year-old having one of those lollipops, man? They all getting cases up there. If it was my child, I'm sorry. It would have been some furniture moving over there, man. I'm going to need everybody at that school to stay with the group, hold hands if you don't know where you're going.
1: Get your cousin.
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2: Now, here with the West 12 forecast for this afternoon. Cloudy skies, a stray shower or thunderstorm is possible. High of 74. And tonight, cloudy, a low of 63. Tomorrow, foggy early with showers developing later in the day. Thunder possible, high of 77. Currently, right now, it's fair and 74 degrees.
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0: It's Dee Dee in the morning, and if you missed the show, JJ and I are good friends enough where we sit up and laugh, and I saw you look at me the other day like, you know what, Dee Dee? If you weren't married, you could have been my girl.
1: No, you had some in your nose. I was just trying.
0: Yeah, JJ.
1: No,
0: yeah.
1: No, when we stared at each other, I did say, ooh.
2: Yeah. All right, man, tap in, because Tuesday, one of the funniest comedians in the game. Mm. You done seen him on your timeline and your TV. Guaranteed. They'll be right here on the show, and you don't want to miss the laughs.
3: And, of course, class is in session. I teach y'all in this room and y'all out there a little bit of Spanish.
0: You only speak a little bit. How you teaching us?
3: No. I speak more than you.
0: Oh, got it.
3: And I'm going to teach you more.
1: Guess what? I can't help you with no Spanish, but I can help you with some money in your pocket with that $1,000 mini game.
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On Jammin' 98.3, Game 3 for the NBA Finals tonight. Spurs-Knicks. And the fans are upset. Even Stephen A. Smith is upset about Donald Trump attending. All right, I got the receipts coming up at 3:12 with the Stokes Report.

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4: Well, welcome to the Stokes Report. Bad news for fans heading to Summerfest. Questlove and company have canceled their June 25th performance at the BMO Pavilion, citing unforeseen scheduling conflicts. They replaced him with the rapper Common. Meanwhile, in New York, some Knicks fans are heated ahead of tonight's NBA Finals game. Why? Donald Trump is expected to attend. As a result, public watch parties have been canceled. Security has been tightened. Fans are being told to arrive up to 2 hours early. Bag restrictions are in place, and many say getting into Madison Square Garden will feel like boarding a flight than attending a basketball game. When asked about the inconvenience to fans, Trump's response was essentially, they can watch it on TV. Wow. Even ESPN's Stephen A. Smith had something to say about it.
5: I don't like it at all. This president has no business showing up in New York City. I am dead serious. It is selfish. It is narcissistic. It is ridiculous that he is coming to this game. I would say the same thing if it were Obama, George W., Clinton. I don't give a damn we went back to Reagan. This is not a football stadium in some space in Texas where you got a whole bunch of outlays and all of this. This is the Garden. This is Midtown Manhattan. You have any idea what the congestion is going to be like in New York City here? It's gotten to the point where if this president passed gas, people are going to call it perfume. It's ridiculous. Certain things you just wrong about.

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1: In other words, don't bring your circus to the NBA Finals. And in the latest twist from the Diddy legal saga, a former male escort who participated in alleged freak-offs is now suing Cassie, claiming he is the real victim in this situation. That is your Stokes Report. I am Earl Stokes for Jammin' 98.3.
2: America, 250 years deep. And in Milwaukee, we know the road hasn't always been equal. We know what it means to struggle, to rebuild, and to keep moving forward anyway. This city has always known how to turn hardship into hope. From the soul of Bronzeville to the creativity born on the north side, to neighbors showing up for each other every single day. Milwaukee keeps evolving, and I know that journey personally. As a first-generation American, I was raised on sacrifice, resilience, faith, and hard work. That spirit lives here, in the culture, in the music, and the people determined to make a difference. From Andre Lee Ellis fighting for peace to the rebirth of Bronzeville through art, business, and community, this city continues to show what strength really looks like. We create opportunities. We create connection. We create change. And no matter what Milwaukee faces, we keep rising together. Because the story of America is still being written. And
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0: It's Dee Dee in the morning, and if you missed the show, JJ and I are good friends enough where we sit up and laugh, and I saw you look at me the other day like, you know what, Dee Dee? If you weren't married, you could have been my girl.
1: No, you had some in your nose. I was just trying.
0: Yeah, JJ.
1: No, yeah. No, when we stared at each other, I did say, ooh.
2: Yeah. All right, man, tap in, because Tuesday, one of the funniest comedians in the game. You done seen him on your timeline and your TV, guaranteed. They'll be right here on the show, and you don't want to miss the laughs.
3: And, of course, class is in session, as I teach y'all in this room and y'all out there a little bit of Spanish.
0: You only speak a little bit. How you teaching us?
3: No. I speak more than you.
0: Oh, got it.
3: And I'm going to teach you more.
1: Well, guess what? I can't help you with no Spanish, but I can help you with some money in your pocket with that $1,000 mini game.
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1: This is a love that withstands time, space, and matter forever. Forever's a mighty long time. Here we are decades later. The sentiment is still the same. Listen.

0: Hey, Raheem Devon and you on Jambin 98.3. My status for today. Can I encourage you with my status? Don't let second thoughts or people talk you out of what God gave you in the first thought. See, every successful business was started as an idea that nobody else could see. So stop letting people hinder you and tell you that it ain't gonna work, because fear will show you everything that could go wrong, but faith will show you what's possible. So don't judge the vision by its current size. Keep planting, keep building, and trust God with the growth. All right. Message. I just thought I'd share that with you today. All right. Keep that in mind. And what's small in your hand today could be something great tomorrow. Think about it.
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0: 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The Jammin' Merch Store is live with shirts, mugs, and more that fit your everyday lifestyle. 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My Jammin' hoodie is missing. My Jammin' mug in the break room. I know who got it. And to the person who has my Jammin' t-shirt, I know you hear this. Do me a favor. Go get your own. 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

0: Firehouse Court. 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

Hey man, big shout out to OGs on Brown Deer. Big shout out to Tim over there, the whole crew. They had a big Southern Soul event on Saturday, man. It was off the chain. You hear me? J1, that young man can sing. I didn't know he could sing like that live. You know, there's a lot of people that can sing in the studio, but to hear him live, man, he really did his thing, man. And the people were representing, our jammy listeners were there representing. And so many people came up to me and encouraged me. And I appreciate that. And I got all the feedback. Hey, I listen to you every day. And thank you for those nuggets that you drop on us on Sundays. And man, that made me feel good because, you know, that's what I do it for. I do it for the people. I do it for somebody that needs to be uplifted. All right. So thank you so much for that support. I appreciate you. And hey, OG's on Brown Deer, the place to be when it comes to Southern Soul concerts. Don't miss the next one. All right. Stick around. I got more of your favorites coming up for you. Don't go anywhere. We'll hit you with, October London. And we've got the Happy Hour mix coming up with DJ Tony Neal right after this. Here's your update on the roads from your Jammin' 98.3 Traffic Center. Accident on the left shoulder, I-43 southbound at Burleigh. Also, disabled vehicle on the right shoulder.

0: Order in Hartford, I-41 southbound Highway K. And stop and go traffic, let's see here, I-41 94 southbound at Highway E. Traffic is brought to you by La Causa Treatment Foster Care Program. 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
1: Now, for your Weather West 12 forecast for tonight, cloudy with occasional rain showers, thunder possible, low of 63. And tomorrow, foggy early with showers developing later in the day, a high of 77. Currently, right now, it's fair and 74 degrees.
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0: Hey, DJ Tony Neal with the Happy Hour Mix. I am Earl Stokes. That was brought to you by the good folks over at Pottawatomie Casino and Hotel. Stick around. We've got your favorites coming up for you inside the Happy Hour. Welcome.
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Jodeci from the Quiet Storm Collection. 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

Dylan, Chris Brown on Jammin 98.3 featuring Leon Thomas. This hour was brought to you by Pottawatomie Casino and Hotel. Thank you so much for jamming with us inside the happy hour. All right, don't go anywhere because we've got more of your favorites coming up for you inside the nonstop music suite on Jammin 98.3. 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Disabled vehicle, left shoulder, I-4194 southbound and Highway E. Also, disabled vehicle on the right shoulder, I-94 westbound past Brookfield Road. All right, far as traffic flow, stop and go traffic, guys. I-94 westbound between 35th Street and Hawley Road. Also stop and go I-94 eastbound between Hawley Road and 35th Street, as well as stop and go I-43 southbound between Center

0: Street and the Marquette Interchange. And last but not least, I-41, US 45 northbound between North Avenue and Capitol Drive. Slow traffic there as well. Traffic is brought to you by Jammin' 98.3.
1: This year, America turns 250 years old. And here in Milwaukee, we know the story isn't simple. Because our history didn't start with equality. It started with struggle. But Milwaukee also raised voices that changed the game. Like Vell Phillips, who marched for fair housing when doors were closed to us. Like Spencer Cox, who carried the torch for progress in the city. Like Gwen Moore, continuing the fight today. That's our city. That's our story. That's our America. We turned struggle into strength. We've created culture, movement, impact. And we're still pushing forward toward opportunity, toward unity, towards change. Because the story of America isn't finished, and neither are we.
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1: Now for your Weather Watch 12 forecast for tonight. Cloudy with occasional rain showers, thunder possible, low of 63. Tomorrow, foggy early with showers developing later in the day. A high of 77. Chance for thunderstorms as well. Currently right now it's fair and 73 degrees.
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0: And I saw you look at me the other day like, you know what, Didi? 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
1: Nah, you had some in your nose. I was just trying.
0: Yeah, JJ.
1: No, now when we stared at each other, I did say, ooh.
2: All right, man, tap in, because Tuesday, one of the funniest comedians in the game. Mm. You done seen him on your timeline and your TV, guaranteed. They'll be right here on the show, and you don't want to miss the laughs.
3: And, of course, class is in session, as session. I teach y'all in this room and y'all out there a little bit of Spanish.
0: You only speak a little bit. How you teaching us?
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0: Oh, got it.
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1: Well, guess what? 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

Oh, yeah. You can hear that Prince in there, man. He was definitely influenced by the late Prince, the late D'Angelo with How Does It Feel on Jammin' 98.3. 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
2: Ever wonder how people decide where to spend their money? It usually starts with a simple search. Mary just moved to town. She's looking for a local coffee shop. What does she do? Well, she pulls out her phone and types best coffee shop near me. And instantly, Google gives her a whole bunch of options. She doesn't click the first name she sees. She looks for something familiar, something she's seen before. That's where smart marketing comes in. If you want to be the business people choose first, it starts with being visible where they're actually looking. If you want to make sure that your new customers are finding you, search Milwaukee Media Group and let's talk.
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0: job. I'm Bob Bellini. 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

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That's going to do it for me, Earl Stokes. Had a wonderful time hanging out. Get ready to get out of here, making way for my main man, Lenny. He's coming in next with the calm before the storm.

0: It's Dee Dee in the morning, and if you missed the show, JJ and I are good friends enough where we sit up and laugh, and I saw you look at me the other day like, you know what, Dee Dee? If you weren't married, you could have been my girl.
1: Nah, you had some in your nose. I was just trying.
0: Yeah, JJ.
1: No,
0: yeah.
1: No, when we stared at each other, I did say, ooh.
2: Yeah, all right, man, tap in, because Tuesday, one of the funniest comedians in the game. Mm. You done seen him on your timeline and your TV, guaranteed. They'll be right here on the show, and you don't want to miss the laughs.
3: And, of course, class is in session, as I teach y'all in this room and y'all out there a little bit of Spanish.
0: You only speak a little bit. How you teaching
3: us? No. I speak more than you.
0: Oh, got it.
3: And I'm going to teach you more.
1: Well, guess what? I can't help you with no Spanish, but I can help you with some money in your pocket with that $1,000 mini game.
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